0: options getting everything back on track.
1: After threatening to move out of California, Paramount has settled an antitrust lawsuit to close its multi-billion-dollar merger with Warner Brothers Discovery. State Attorney General Rob Bonta confirming the settlement today.
2: The settlement is not a vote of support for this merger. It is not a blessing of the broader merger. Broadly speaking, we believe further consolidation in markets that are central to American economic life doesn't serve the American economy, consumers, or competition well.
1: The settlement with 12 state attorneys generals requires dozens more films are produced in the U.S. yearly. The younger brother of the late Princess Diana says his controversial new book, Swan Song, is a tribute to his sister and not meant to shame the British monarchy. ABC's Maggie Rooley spoke with Earl Charles Spencer.
3: Spencer writing in the book about the heated exchange he had with then Prince Charles in the run-up to Diana's funeral.
4: I think, I'll never forget the five words, we'll forget her soon enough. And he didn't say it, he hissed it.
3: The palace pushing back on this claim in a statement, saying fraternal grief can cloud reason, affect judgment.
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6: I'm Senior Airman Maria Washler. In India, U.S. and Indian Army soldiers integrated on the M777 Alpha 2 and the Dhanush howitzer systems during Exercise Yudh Abhyas 2026. Bilateral training with both armies' organic artillery systems helps both forces understand one another's capabilities. In Japan, members of the 18th Wing and local government officials conducted a joint tsunami evacuation drill across Kadena Air Base. A total of 87 local residents traveled to practice moving to higher ground under simulated disaster conditions. And in Korea, the Republic of Korea and U.S. Combined Forces Command hosted the 2026 ROC-U.S. Combined Warfighting Forum at the Defense Convention Center in Seoul, bringing together approximately 200 senior military leaders and experts to discuss combined warfighting approaches and capability development for the Korean Peninsula. This has been your Pacific Pulse. I'm Senior Airman Maria Washler.
5: From the Fox Sports Studios in Los Angeles, here's Isaac Lowenkron.
6: The Atlanta Falcons named Michael Penix Jr. their starting quarterback for Thursday night's game at Green Bay. Penix missed the first two games of the season, recovering from a partially torn ACL that he sustained last November. Chicago Bears head coach Ben Johnson said quarterback Caleb Williams is week to week and will likely miss time due to the left hamstring injury he suffered in yesterday's loss to the Minnesota Vikings. Vikings head coach Kevin O'Connell announced that quarterback Kyler Murray has cleared concussion protocol and will start Sunday at Tampa Bay. Los Angeles Chargers head coach Jim Harbaugh announced the tight ends David Njoku and Charlie Kohler are going on injured reserve. Njoku suffered a fibula injury and Kohler a forearm injury in yesterday's loss to the Raiders. NFL media reports Eagles tight end Dallas Goedert sprained his knee in yesterday's win over Tennessee and is expected to miss a few weeks.
7: No matter what you're tracking, AFN Okinawa the Eagle has the music to keep you hunting, serving America's best.

morning, beautiful people. I'm MC2 Austin Riley, a.k.a. DJ Ducky here. And, you know, like always on this terrific Tuesday morning, we're going to keep it rolling. And I'm going to try and keep the talk break short and the music long. And so hopefully you are entertained. But with that being said, let's get back to the music.

0: Where are we driving, boss?
1: Good morning, beautiful people. Good morning, gamers. Now, I'm not going to be able to hit all of the gaming news I want today, but that is all right. But I'm going to hit just some of the major ones. First one being, you remember a couple months back when we were talking about how Bungie is not necessarily shutting down Destiny, but they were kind of like stopping updates and getting ready to like sunset it. Well, that may not be the case anymore. So apparently the Destiny players have won. The fan base did win in this case. And Bungie has come out and said that they are looking at a future for Destiny 2. Now, they haven't explicitly said anything about what that could be, whether it means more updates, a Destiny 3 or anything like that. But they are looking at a future for Destiny. And that is great for that community. We across the gaming sphere are so happy when we in the gaming sphere get a win. It doesn't matter if we're a part of that community or not. So definitely looking forward to that and to all of our Destiny gamers getting more content and more fun. But with that being said, let's go ahead and get back to the music, and I'll have your weather here in just a minute.

0: Security has been breached. Someone gained access to all your important accounts. How could they? Sir, what on earth was your password?
1: Password.
2: There are more than 645 trillion possible combinations for passwords with 8 characters. Make yours unique.
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1: According to Shogun Weather, we're looking at a high of 84, a low of 75. Sunny pretty much all day today. We're currently in seasonal T-Core 4, and the sea conditions right now is east danger, west caution, and last but not least, one U.S. dollar will get you about 152 Japanese yen at your local banking facilities today. 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

0: your skin, to your hair and the car. If nothing lasts forever, babe, then can we make a start?
1: Good morning, people. Good morning, beautiful people. I'm DJ Ducky, and I got some very special guests in the studio with us. We got Mia Hinchin, the training lead over at Red Cross, and Henry McCord, a volunteer with Red Cross. How are y'all doing this wonderful morning?
2: Good. How are you?
3: Very good. Excellent, as a matter of fact.
1: I'm doing pretty good. You know, we're almost done with the show, and, you know, we're doing some great things today. We're talking about the Navy ball earlier, and now we're talking about some great things happening over with the Red Cross. So, I guess, you know, introduce yourself, tell us a little bit about what you guys are here doing.
2: So, my name is Mia Hinchin. I've been a volunteer with the Red Cross since March, and just getting started, I loved it right off the bat. There's a lot to do, especially out here being in Okinawa. It's a little bit different than the States. And the people that you meet, the connections that you make are amazing. And there's definitely a lot of opportunities to get involved within the Red Cross, whether you want to become a training lead or a lead in general, or a volunteer where you come out, hang out with us for a little bit with whatever event we're doing that day, or just wanting to up your resume.
1: Absolutely. And how about you, Mr. McCord?
3: It's just Henry. I came to the Red Cross with a specific purpose in mind. I am about to do a capstone as part of my senior project. I am in a master's program, and Red Cross agreed to help me along with it. But, of course, I will provide services for Red Cross as what they need, and I always wanted to be part of something that is helping people, and Red Cross is the place to be.
1: Absolutely. Well, it sounds like it's a great place to go and volunteer, so if you guys got time, you should definitely go out there and volunteer, all y'all listening. But it's great to have you in here, and I guess we'll just get started into some of the classes that you guys got, like for CPR and first aid, right?
2: Yeah, so I'm actually an instructor for the first aid, CPR for adults and pediatrics, and then a basic life support instructor. And I always recommend everyone and anyone to take those courses because it's one of those things where it's better to learn and not need versus need it and not know how to go about performing CPR. And then a huge plus out here, it's only $18 versus in the States it's roughly $120. So it's nice. It's a good thing to do.
1: Absolutely. You know, that $102 difference definitely makes a huge impact on people out here. So definitely for that low $18 price, go and get that class done. But that being said, we're going to take a little bit of a music break, and when we come back, we'll be talking a little bit more about volunteers like Henry over here and some ways that you can volunteer as well. But with that being said, let's get back to the music.

0: Welcome back, beautiful people. I'm DJ Ducky here, and you know, I got some special guests. We got Henry and Mia with the Red Cross, and we're talking about some volunteers and volunteer opportunities, because the Red Cross always needs more volunteers, right?
1: Right.
2: Yes, definitely.
0: Absolutely. So, what are you guys looking for? What are you guys offering?
1: Well, there's always opportunities.
0: Mm-hmm.
1: If you are like me, trying to finish your master's degree, and you need a place to be that you know you're going to make a difference, the Red Cross is the place. If you are, there are seniors who are in high school who are looking to mark their territory and make the resumes bigger and better and stronger, that's a place to be. Because Red Cross is a world-recognized organization.
0: Mm-hmm.
1: And it is always looking for people who are enthusiastic about saving lives and helping people. So, if you are that person, we are looking for you. And if you're interested, just hit us up at okinawa@redcross.org.
0: Absolutely. Now, there's one more thing I want to talk about that hits a little closer to home, but, you know, you guys got some new communication teams that people can volunteer with, right? Can you talk a little bit about that and what they'll be doing?
1: Well, we have a new lead. His name is Rui, and he is an awesome presenter. He is he's a guy who's enthusiastic about his job.
0: Mm-hmm.
1: He's going to be plussing up various areas, such as our websites,
2: like social media, photos.
1: Our mm-hmm. social media photos and all of the rest of the things that put us out in the public view that is not attached to AFN or Stars and Stripes. But we're always looking for people who are willing to help. And Rui's our guy right now.
0: Absolutely. So if you are interested in volunteering, you know, they need team leads, they need people taking photos, and they need all kinds of stuff. So definitely go head over to okinawa@redcross.org to find out more and get some more information. But in the meantime, we're going to take a little bit of a music break. And when we come back, we're going to be talking about some upcoming events that they have. But in the meantime, enjoy the music.

0: Welcome back, beautiful people. I'm DJ Ducky. Here in the studio with me is Henry and Mia with the Red Cross, and we were talking about classes you can take, volunteer opportunities, but now we got some great events coming up here, all kinds of great stuff happening. So what do we got?
1: So our next event will be Saturday, October 3rd from 10 to 1, and it is Fire Safety Week. And then next week, or in the Kadena office, we'll be packing fire safety bags that will be handed out at the schools during Fire Safety Week. So it'll get the kids nice and motivated, put more awareness out there for something that could affect anyone.
0: Absolutely. Great way to keep those kids mindful of, you know, where the fire safety bags are at and what they can use. But that's not the only thing that we got going on, right?
1: Yeah, we also have the Red Ribbon Week 5K Fun Run. It's going to be located on Camp Foster at Gunner's Gym on October 24th, starting at 9 a.m. And I definitely encourage everyone and anyone to come out, whether it's going to be the first time you attempt a 5K or if you're already running sub-18s. It's a great way to start. Just get out there and one day at a time.
0: Absolutely. You know, great way to keep up that PT and stay motivated. So lots of great opportunities for you guys all to get out there and participate, whether you want to volunteer, get some education, or just go to any of these great events. But thank you guys so much for coming on the show. Are there any last minute things you want to say or any final thoughts you guys want to throw out there?
2: Absolutely. We want to give a shout out to all those interns who are making a difference in the community and with the Red Cross. We want to thank you for your service. Is that corny now? Thank you for your service. Of course it's not. You're making a difference. You're making Okinawa a better place, and we want to thank you for what you do. Also, if you are interested in volunteering with the Red Cross, don't let the time be a barrier to you. Get out there and do the best that you can. It's Okinawa at redcross.org, or give us a call, and we'd be glad to put you to work.
0: Absolutely. So definitely send them an email, go check out their website, give them a call, do whatever you have to do. And like you said, don't let time be that barrier that stops you, because you're going to keep pushing it off and then you're never going to do it. But if you do it right now, well, then you get it done, right?
1: Exactly.
0: But again, thank you guys so much for coming on the show. We appreciate it so much.
2: Thank you for having us.
0: Yeah, a wonderful time. But with that being said, we're going to take a music break as we kind of wrap up the hour.

0: Okay, well, I hope you like my mixtape.
1: With wave heights below 3 feet and light northerly winds not expected to exceed 10 miles per hour, West Sector beaches and dive sites can expect calm conditions today for a wide range of water activities, and tomorrow's forecast is for another day of minimal swell and wind. Excellent conditions for swimming, snorkeling, and diving. For East Sector beaches, a decreasing swell of 4 to 5 feet,

0: Agenda. I'm Lisa Lucera. Fox takes center stage this week at the UN General Assembly as President Trump is set to address world leaders tomorrow morning.
1: Treasury Secretary Scott Bessent already here in New York meeting with Chinese officials ahead of the state visit with Chinese leader Xi Jinping later this week, says the pressure on Iran will increase even more in the coming days.
2: On September 23rd, all the Iranian airlines will be shut down around the world.
1: But Iranian officials say a major breakthrough is unlikely this week.
0: Fox's Lucas Tomlinson in New York City. The president met today with New York City Mayor Zoran Mamdani. The president says they talked about the mayor's plan to develop thousands of new housing units in the city, suggesting the federal government could help.
3: I would say that was a very federal-oriented job. You're going to need a lot of federal approvals and probably some federal money to do it, but it's always been a great location.
0: This is the third time the two have met. Mamdani told reporters even though they have sharp disagreements, their relationship has endured. A gunman in custody after three people were shot at a senior living facility in Los Angeles.
4: Los Angeles police say a worker at Progressive Home for the Elderly in South L.A. opened fire Monday morning, wounding three co-workers. Officers responding with

0: In minutes to a call about shots fired at the facility.
1: They were able to locate a suspect during that search. That suspect was taken into custody without incident.
0: LAPD Deputy Chief Mike Rena noting all three victims were taken to the hospital.
2: Fox's Christian Goodwin. The victims include two women, one in her 40s, the other in her 60s, and a man in his 60s. Police say no residents were hurt and they're investigating a motive. A federal appeals court has ruled in favor of new congressional district for in Missouri, favored by President Trump, even as the U.S. Supreme Court has blocked them from being used in the November election. 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
5: The Rams are hosting the Giants in the Monday Night Football game shortly. Rams star wide receiver Puka Nacua is out. He missed practice again Saturday with a hip injury. Veteran defensive tackle Aaron Donald is active. Quarterback Michael Penix of the Falcons will start this Thursday's game, coming back from last year's torn ACL. The Vikings will start quarterback Kyler Murray this week. He's cleared concussion protocol. Minnesota will play at Tampa Bay. Washington quarterback Jaden Daniels will see specialists on Tuesday and Wednesday after yesterday's dislocated elbow. Quarterback Marcus Mariota will now start. Quarterback Caleb Williams of the Bears is likely out this week. He's not due to practice after Sunday's hamstring injury. Chicago hosts Philadelphia next Monday, and Eagles tight end Dallas Goedert will miss a few weeks with a sprained MCL. So Philadelphia is signing tight end Zach Ertz to its practice squad, and Ravens wideout Zay Flowers has a good shot to return this weekend.
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0: This is your AFN Okinawa update. I'm MC2 Austin Riley. 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
1: Our new partnership with the Typhoon Motors, we're going to try to enhance our classes by offering different essential mechanical skills. So one of the courses that's coming up that MCCS has put out for Typhoon Motors is a JCI class, the essentials of a JCI, basically looking over those 75 inspectional items, making sure this is what your light should look like, this is what it looks like, and this is how we can fix this, all the way down through that JCI part, right? So that way people can understand, not only just coming to the MCCS courses, but we're enhancing your ability to know more about your vehicle. That'll help you out. And these courses are free. This is an absolutely outstanding course for individuals who want to know, take a look at those items and know ahead of time, these are the things I can fix on my own before I send it through that JCI process.
0: This has been your AFN Okinawa update.
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3: 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Leroy!
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3: Come on, we're so close to getting a victory royale. 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I just lost power and Wi-Fi. 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The battery-powered radio coming in clutch. 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
0: If you or a loved one is caught with ammunition at Naha Airport, you will be detained by Japanese law enforcement. Japan's firearm and sword possession control law prohibits the possession of firearm ammunition.

0: Man, I'm so late. I'm so late. Come on, man. Stop acting like you're driving Miss Daisy and move. I don't know if I'm going to make it in time. I got to catch this flight. You know what? I'm going to just park right here. They can squeeze through. It's all good. Parking in Naha Airport might be stressful, but not parking in a designated parking spot might result in some fines and, even worse, your car getting towed. Park in designated parking spots so you can avoid parking peril on your way home.
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7: Toto, I have a feeling we're not in Kansas anymore.

0: comes to a near standstill following Trump's decision to ban CNN, MS Now, and Politico from covering him, some continue defending Trump's decision, even as others call it an attack on the freedom of the press.
1: In a joint statement, ABC News, CBS, NBC, CNN, and Fox News saying the public has a vital interest in receiving accurate, independent information about its government. No administration should restrict a news organization because it objects to its reporting. Vice President J.D. Vance, who, unlike Trump, did not impose the ban at his events, defending the president's decision.
2: If you're going to engage in what is effectively far-left propaganda, why would a Republican White House give you special access?
0: Marchers in Austin calling for transparency from ICE agents following the shooting of a delivery driver in the city Sunday. ABC's Pierre Thomas.
3: Protests erupting at the scene.
4: He had a work permit. He was seeking asylum.
3: Perez's lawyer says he came to the country legally, but missed a court date after a hearing notice was sent to an old address.
4: We are fed up with ICE and DHS telling us lies about what has happened in these incidents where people are being murdered and shot.
3: The shooting comes as ICE activity has been surging nationwide.
0: Tragedy for the family of supermodel Cindy Crawford as her only son, Presley Gerber, was found dead Sunday at age 27. ABC's Trevor Ault.
5: The death now being investigated as a suspected overdose, according to Santa Monica police. Sources close to the case telling ABC News Presley Gerber checked into a high-end rehab center on Saturday. He was found dead by staff the next morning. Presley Gerber was struggling with addiction and mental health issues that he says surfaced as a young teenager. Presley Gerber candidly sharing his decade-long battles on social media, posting Mental Health Mondays to help those also struggling.
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6: This day in Army history, September 11th.

0: 1777. The Battle of Brandywine took place in Pennsylvania during the Revolutionary War, while the British Army, under the command of General William Howe, marched towards Philadelphia. General Washington deployed his army along Brandywine Creek to stop them. The British right wing deployed to fix Washington's attention, while the left wing executed a wide flanking maneuver to attack from behind. Once Washington realized the enemy's main effort, he ordered Major General Nathanael Greene to lead two brigades to defend that position. Although outflanked by a numerically superior force, the American army avoided destruction and retreated in good order. The British, however, continued its advance and occupied Philadelphia, the largest city and seat of the Continental Congress. For more information about the Army's proud history, go to history.army.mil.
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2: About 5 minutes to go in a scoreless first quarter of the Monday night football game, Giants and Rams, but already news as the Giants starting quarterback Jackson Dart limped off on the first drive with a knee injury. He's questionable to return. He was hit as he threw. Rams wide receiver Puka Nacua is out tonight. He missed practice again Saturday with a hip injury. Falcons quarterback Michael Penix will start this Thursday's game, coming back from last year's torn ACL. Atlanta will play at Green Bay. The Vikings will start quarterback Kyler Murray this week. He's back, cleared from concussion protocol. Washington QB Jaden Daniels will see specialists on Tuesday and Wednesday after yesterday's dislocated elbow, so quarterback Marcus Mariota will now start. Chicago hosts Philadelphia next Monday. Bears quarterback Caleb Williams is likely out this week. He's not due to practice after Sunday's hamstring injury. Eagles tight end Dallas Goedert will miss a few weeks with a sprained MCL.
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0: This is your AFN Okinawa update. I'm Lance Corporal Nathan Saucy. Master Sergeant Roy Sims and Technical Sergeant Megan Hill came into the studio to talk about the upcoming Air Force Ball. Master Sergeant Sims started with,
1: "We're looking to get as many people as possible to help us celebrate this event on 3 October at the Okinawa Suntory Arena. So doors are going to be opening at 16:30. Of course, we'll have a social hour starting at 1700. It's going to be a really good time. The event's going to be starting at 1800, and then it's going to last till about 2100 or so."
0: Technical Sergeant Hill then said,
2: "If you just search Kadena 79th Air Force Ball, you will be able to find the Rockers page for it, and just click on registration, and it'll take you right to the page. You can buy your tickets for it there, and everything's all linked up."
0: This has been your AFN Okinawa update.
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5: A loved one is caught with ammunition at Naha Airport, you will be detained by Japanese law enforcement. Japan's firearm and sword possession control law prohibits the possession of firearm ammunition.
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0: Whoa, whoa, whoa, is me. 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
0: Oh, so alone.
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0: for the big speech. I'm Lisa Lucera, Fox News. President Trump set to address the UN General Assembly tomorrow morning. Chief of Protocol Monica Crowley says the president will take on globalism.
1: He'll speak about national sovereignty, the importance of sovereignty, the importance of borders. He'll talk about the rule of law internationally.
0: On Fox's Jesse Waters Primetime, and she says AI will also be a major theme in the address.
1: Because it is a very frontline technology. The president is adamant that the United States has the lead in AI. He wants technological dominance for the United States, and he wants to win.
0: Speaking at Riverside Church in New York City this evening, Vermont Independent Senator Bernie Sanders said the UN is necessary for the world's future.
2: The United Nations as an institution is more important today than it has ever been.
0: The presidents of Iran and Israel will attend the UN General Assembly. Palestinian Authority President Mahmoud Abbas will not after the State Department denied him a visa last week. Ahead of tomorrow's speech, President Trump met with New York City Mayor Zoran Mamdani at the mayor's official residence this afternoon. The two talked about the mayor's plan for affordable housing in the city. The president said there's potential for federal funding to be available to assist in the cost. 12 states and the Writers Guild have settled a lawsuit challenging Paramount's $81 billion buyout of Warner Brothers Discovery. The suit was led by California State Attorney General Rob Bonta.
3: With today's settlement, Paramount is required to move production back to the United States by spending, as a floor, at least $300 million more each year.
0: Paramount has pledged to increase film production in the U.S. and establish monitoring of editorial independence of the company's news operations. The settlement still needs the approval of a judge. 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
5: I'm Senior Airman Maria Washler. In India, U.S. and Indian Army soldiers integrated on the M777 Alpha 2 and the Dhanush howitzer systems during Exercise Yuddha Abhyas 2026. Bilateral training with both armies' organic artillery systems helps both forces understand one another's capabilities. In Japan, members of the 18th Wing and local government officials conducted a joint tsunami evacuation drill across Kadena Air Base. A total of 87 local residents traveled to practice moving to higher ground under simulated disaster conditions. And in Korea, the Republic of Korea and U.S. Combined Forces Command hosted the 2026 ROC-U.S. Combined Warfighting

0: Forum at the Defense Convention Center in Seoul, bringing together approximately 200 senior military leaders and experts to discuss combined warfighting approaches and capability development for the Korean Peninsula. This has been your Pacific Pulse. I'm Senior Airman Maria Washler.
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2: In the Monday night football game in L.A., the Rams just missed a 43-yard field goal attempt at the end of the first half, so the halftime lead over the Giants is 14-3. Matthew Stafford, 184 yards passing, two touchdowns, one interception. One of those TDs to Devontae Adams, who has five catches, 145 yards in the first half. Starting quarterback for the Giants, Jackson Dart, limped off on the first drive with a knee injury. He was hit as he threw. By the way, Rams wide receiver Puka Nacua is out. He missed practice again Saturday with a hip injury. The Ravens say wide receiver Zay Flowers has a good shot to play this weekend. He missed yesterday's game with a hamstring injury. Baltimore's in Rio on Sunday to play Dallas. Raiders tight end Brock Bowers looks like will make his season debut this Sunday, and he will practice this week after the knee operation recently. The Chargers placed two tight ends on injured reserve, David Njoku and Charlie Kohler.

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0: This is your AFN Okinawa update. I'm MC2 Austin Riley. Miranda, an MCCS driver's education instructor, talks about the driver's education class.
1: MCCS driver education is a program designed to equip individuals with the essential knowledge and skills that are needed to operate a motor vehicle safely and responsibly. The program that we have in MCCS driver education includes classroom instruction that is structured around 19 chapters that we teach in the class. We talk about traffic laws, road safety or road signs, emergency situations.
0: And after the classroom instruction, students can actually get behind the wheel with the instructors.
1: After they complete everything in the classroom, they go into behind the wheel with our instructors, training sessions, allowing them to practice their skills in real-world situations under, obviously, supervision with us.
0: This has been your AFN Okinawa update.
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0: If you or a loved one is caught with ammunition at Naha Airport, you will be detained by Japanese law enforcement. Japan's firearm and sword possession control law prohibits the possession of firearm ammunition.
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1: 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I got the answers from my friend who took the SOFA license exam last month.
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0: City this week, President Trump defiant following his controversial decision to remove several outlets from covering him as part of the White House pool team. ABC's Mary Bruce.
1: After President Trump banned three national news outlets from the White House, the mayor of New York City inviting all reporters to Gracie Mansion.
2: I told the president that we're going to have all of the members of the press here on the lawn, and that is something that I believe in as everyone, no matter the opinion or the critique, that we engage.
1: Trump defending his decision to ban CNN, MS Now, and Politico from the White House because he doesn't like how they cover him.
3: I never get anything positive. It's always negative, even having to do with the war.
0: Wilber Perez, a Venezuelan migrant shot by an ICE agent in Austin, Texas, spoke out Monday from a federal detention facility. Less than 24 hours later, claiming the agents escalated their attack on him, resulting in those chaotic final moments. ABC's Pierre Thomas.
4: Perez's lawyer says he came to the country legally, but missed a court date after a hearing notice was sent to an old address. Perez himself calling into a news conference from the ICE detention center where he's being held, telling reporters through a translator that agents hit him with their unmarked vehicle and that when he tried to pull over, he was struck again and then shot.
0: In Jackson County, Mississippi, a 23-person grand jury unanimously found there was no evidence to support bringing charges in the death of Nolan Wells, the 18-year-old found dead after a July 4th trip with friends. The grand jury said they found no criminal or racially motivated wrongdoing and that Wells' death was consistent with drowning. Circuit Court DA Angel Myers McElrath, Monday evening.
5: After a thorough and exhaustive investigation, your grand jury met last week concerning the death investigation of Nolan Wells and unanimously returned a no true bill.
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6: This is your Pacific Pulse.
7: I'm Senior Airman Maria Washler. In India, U.S. and Indian Army soldiers integrated on the M777 Alpha 2 and the Danush howitzer systems during Exercise Yudhabhyas 2026. Bilateral training with both armies' organic artillery systems helps both forces understand one another's capabilities. In Japan, members of the 18th Wing and local government officials conducted a joint tsunami evacuation drill across Kadena Air Base. A total of 87 local residents traveled to practice moving to higher ground under simulated disaster conditions. And in Korea, the Republic of Korea and U.S. Combined Forces Command hosted the 2026 ROC-U.S. Combined Warfighting Forum at the Defense Convention Center in Seoul, bringing together approximately 200 senior military leaders and experts to discuss combined warfighting approaches and capability development for the Korean Peninsula. This has been your Pacific Pulse. I'm Senior Airman Maria Washler.
6: From the Fox Sports Studios in Los Angeles, here's Steve DeSager.
8: They're early in the fourth quarter in L.A. at the Monday night football matchup. The Rams still lead the Giants 21-6. Matthew Stafford with 285 yards passing, three touchdowns, one interception. Two of those TDs to Devontae Adams, who has eight catches, 195 yards.

0: Asime Puka-Nacua out tonight for L.A. He missed practice again Saturday with a hip injury. Giants quarterback Jackson Dart limped off on the first drive with a knee injury. He was hit as he threw. He's standing in street clothes on the sidelines now. Jameis Winston has played the rest of the game. He's just 7 of 21 passing, 84 yards, one interception. The Ravens say wide receiver Zay Flowers has a good shot to play this weekend. He missed yesterday's game with a bad hamstring. Baltimore's in Rio this Sunday to play Dallas. The Baltimore Orioles got two home runs from Pete Alonso tonight. He has 40. The O's were down 3-0 top of the first, but still beat the Toronto Blue Jays 4-3.
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0: This is your AFN Okinawa Update. I'm MC2 Austin Riley. Lindsay Steller, the director of the Fleet Gift Shop, talks about the Fleet Gift Shop opening for the season.
1: 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We do that through our store, where we bring trendy and affordable home decor, furniture, unique gifts that might be a little bit difficult to source here on such a small island, make that available to our local military community. 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
0: A loved one is caught with ammunition at Naha Airport, you will be detained by Japanese law enforcement. Japan's firearm and sword possession control law prohibits the possession of firearm ammunition.
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0: Trump in New York. I'm Deborah Valentine, Fox News. President Trump and New York City's Mayor Zoran Mamdani discussed their third in-person meeting on prospects of cooperation. Here's Fox's Grinnell Scott from New York.
1: President Trump joined Mayor Mamdani following their meeting on issues relative to New York City, including a housing initiative Mayor Mamdani is pushing for.
2: 12,000 homes, 30,000 jobs. The prospect of an entire new neighborhood in a city where housing is the number one cost.
1: President Trump said it's a project he's been watching, noting the government's potential role in it.
3: You're going to need a lot of federal approvals and probably some federal money to do it.
1: One media question noted a Democratic mayor, quote, rolling out the red carpet for the president. But President Trump did compliment Mayor Mamdani, saying he wouldn't. But President Trump did compliment Mayor Mamdani, saying he would hopefully be a great mayor. In New York, Grinnell Scott, Fox News.
0: After President Trump's appearance at the United Nations General Assembly Tuesday, he heads back to Washington, D.C. for a state visit from China's leader Xi Jinping midweek. Fox Business's Edward Lawrence reports from the White House.
4: A senior administration official tells us that that speech will highlight the things that this administration believes they take action on, problems they believe that have plagued the world for decades. Now, Wednesday, President Xi will arrive here in Washington, D.C. President Trump Thursday, we'll meet him to talk about keeping the status quo regarding rare earth mineral exports. The leaders will address agriculture purchases, but also artificial intelligence. So President Trump will give a thumbs up or a thumbs down to a deal with China before the meeting with President Xi to create a hotline for artificial intelligence to talk about issues that arise over AI hacking, national security, rogue AIs.
0: The president has resisted calls to regulate artificial intelligence. Last week, whistleblower and former Anthropic researcher Jacob Coxon urged him to make a deal with President Xi on AI. America's listening to Fox News.
5: This is your News in One. Reporting for AFN Europe, I'm Army Sergeant Nick Loracco. Preparing for the unknown. U.S. and Angolan service members strengthen their skills during a medical readiness exercise in Luanda, Angola. Led by U.S. Army Southern European Task Force Africa, the exercise focused on adaptability, requiring medics to communicate across a language barrier, recognize unfamiliar health threats, and provide care with limited capabilities. Combat medic with the 915th Forward Resuscitative Surgical Detachment, U.S. Army Staff Sergeant Nicholas Koo, says medical simulations turned into a real emergency when a patient was rushed to the ER in critical condition.
6: It was great seeing the flow of things and just how well we worked together in such an emergent situation. We were able to stabilize and resuscitate this burn patient, and I think this demonstrates the importance of this type of exercise.
5: That was your News in One. I'm Army Sergeant Nick Loracco.
7: From the Fox Sports Studios in Los Angeles, here's Steve DeSager.
8: The Rams' Matthew Stafford threw four touchdown passes in L.A.'s win over the Giants Monday night, 28-6. Stafford with 327 yards passing. Giants quarterback Jackson Dart limped off on the first drive with a knee injury. He was hit as he threw. Off the bench, Jameis Winston led nine drives to just nine first downs. Devontae Adams of L.A., eight catches, 195 yards and two scores as his teammate Puka Nacua was out due to his hip injury. The Ravens say wide receiver Zay Flowers has a good shot to play this weekend. He missed Sunday's game with a bad hamstring. Raiders tight end Brock Bowers will practice this week and could make his season debut this Sunday after a knee operation. Falcons quarterback Michael Penix will start this Thursday. The Vikings will start quarterback Kyler Murray this weekend. In baseball, Baltimore down 3-0 in the first, still beat Toronto 4-3. Pete Alonso

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1: Good afternoon and welcome to the Afternoon Tide. I'm your host, Corporal Audrey Martinez, a.k.a. DJ Giggles. I hope you're having a wonderful Tuesday. This hour is all about what you can do today if you don't have any plans after work and you got some energy to burn off, whether you just want to stay on your phone or want to dance the night away. I got you with some events coming up, but first we got some music to jam out to. Taking us into the music is Kiwi by Harry Styles.

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Trivia. Tuesdays are smartphone trivia at the Rocker. 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And, you know, we serve the best because you are the best and you deserve it. Have a great day and I'll see you in just a bit. We're going to have the weather coming up, but we have more music and news.

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1: Alrighty, folks, it's sunny today with a high of 84, a low of 75. We're currently in seasonal T-Core 4. Your sea condition right now is east caution, west all clear, and one U.S. dollar will get you 152 yen at military banking facilities today. 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

Mac Miller and Ariana Grande with The Way. 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Whether you're a beginner or just want to brush up on your skills, this is your chance to learn. 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I want to learn ballroom and salsa dance lessons. They're absolutely wild. I don't know if you've seen the videos on them, but they're so crazy and coordinated, and it looks absolutely fun. I would highly suggest it because I definitely wouldn't do that. But I have to be here, and I have to be here for you guys and tell you that there's ballroom and salsa dance lessons. So head on over there, get your groove on, learn some new moves. 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

0: This is your AFN Okinawa update. I'm MC3 Tyler D. Jackson. Jack Lestina spoke to AFN about her organization.
1: The Pacific Okinawa Players is a nonprofit, all-volunteer community theater available to all SOFA members on Okinawa. We put on stage plays and musicals for the community.
0: She talked about upcoming productions.
1: Well, our new season just started. There are three shows set up to run this year. Our first show is going to be a musical, and it's children's theater. This means it's an adult cast, but the content is catered to kids. So it'll be the perfect event to go to with the whole family. Our second show is classic theater. I'm hoping that's a big enough hint. And our third show is the beloved junior musical. This is the show featuring a kids-only cast, creating opportunities outside of school for kids to get the chance to shine on stage.
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hi, Belly Tell Backman. So we are back and speaking all the activities we can do. So if you got some little ones, they have this activity called Play Morning with NCCS Okinawa. This is for the parents with the little ones. So I'm a new parent, and just like with a baby, you're like, what are we supposed to do? How do we play? How can I interact with you that will help you grow? Well, this activity is something that will help you. So Wednesdays from 10 a.m. to 11:30 a.m. at Building 4408 on Camp Courtney, they have an interactive educational play groups against or a The interactive educational playgroups assist parents in learning developmentally appropriate play techniques and help children improve their social, cognitive, and motor skills. Parents have the opportunity to meet other parents and have a great time with their kids. Children must be younger than 6 years old to attend, and registration is required. If you want to register or have any questions, please call or email them. So their DSN is 645-0396, or email them at npspokinawa@usmc.mil to sign up. If you want more information, you can always go to the MCCS Okinawa Facebook page or their website. Again, sometimes when you're playing with them young and you're first-time parent, playing with intention is kind of difficult. All you have are the advice is the advice off of social media or any books that you get. So having an actual class or a play group that you can be around that helps you kind of like play with a purpose, then it seems pretty cool. So again, they happen Wednesdays from 10 a.m. to 11:30 a.m. on Camp Courtney. If you want more information, go to the MCCS Okinawa's Facebook page. 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
1: 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Try this.
0: Look. I could just go to the Eagle Hardware self-help store. 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
4: Or a loved one is caught with ammunition at Naha Airport, you will be detained by Japanese law enforcement. Japan's firearm and sword possession control law prohibits the possession of firearm ammunition.
5: Hey, bus driver, can we spit out the window?
6: Oh, that hit me in the face.
7: Yeah, can we throw our lunch around?
5: No more throw. Oh, yeah. Oh, no. I will pull over, young man.
8: Ooh, can we jump up and down on the seats?
7: No, you cannot. Get off the seats. Oh, get your foot off my pedal.
5: That's it. We're pulling over.
9: While riding on the school bus, it's dangerous to disturb the bus driver. Set a good example and follow all the rules on the bus.
10: From wake up to wind down,
11: the Eagle.

And that is all this hour. Thank you for joining me. I was your host, Corporal Audrey Martinez, a.k.a. DJ Giggles. We have more show to go, but we got some music and news going in. Taking us to the news is Santeria. I don't

0: New York City this week, President Trump defiant following his controversial decision to remove several outlets from covering him as part of the White House pool team. ABC's Mary Bruce.
1: After President Trump banned three national news outlets from the White House, the mayor of New York City inviting all reporters to Gracie Mansion.
2: I told the president that we're going to have all of the members of the press here on the lawn, and that is something that I believe in as everyone, no matter the opinion or the critique, that we engage.
1: Trump defending his decision to ban CNN, Es Now, and Politico from the White House because he doesn't like how they cover him.
3: I never get anything positive. It's always negative, even having to do with the war.
0: Wilbur Perez, a Venezuelan migrant shot by an ICE agent in Austin, Texas, spoke out Monday from a federal detention facility. Less than 24 hours later, claiming the agent escalated their attack on him, resulting in those chaotic final moments. ABC's Pierre Thomas.
4: Perez's lawyer says he came to the country legally, but missed a court date after a hearing notice was sent to an old address. Perez himself calling into a news conference from the ICE detention center where he's being held, telling reporters through a translator that agents hit him with their unmarked vehicle and that when he tried to pull over, he was struck again and then shot.
0: In Jackson County, Mississippi, a 23-person grand jury unanimously found there was no evidence to support bringing charges in the death of Nolan Wells, the 18-year-old found dead after a July 4th trip with friends. The grand jury said they found no criminal or racially motivated wrongdoing and that Wells' death was consistent with drowning. Circuit Court DA Angel Myers McElrath Monday evening.
5: After a thorough and exhaustive investigation, your grand jury met last week concerning the death investigation of Nolan Wells and unanimously returned a no true bill.
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6: This day in Army history, September 11th, 1777. The Battle of Brandywine took place in Pennsylvania during the Revolutionary War. While the British Army, under the command of General William Howe, marched towards Philadelphia, General Washington deployed his army along Brandywine Creek to stop them. The British right wing deployed to fix Washington's attention, while the left wing executed a wide flanking maneuver to attack from behind. Once Washington realized the enemy's main effort, he ordered Major General Nathanael Greene to lead two brigades to defend that position. Although outflanked by a numerically superior force, the American army avoided destruction and retreated in good order. The British, however, continued its advance and occupied Philadelphia, the largest city and seat of the Continental Congress. For more information about the Army's proud history, go to history.army.mil.
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8: The Rams' Matthew Stafford threw four touchdown passes in L.A.'s win over the Giants Monday night, 28-6. Stafford with 327 yards passing. Giants quarterback Jackson Dart limped off on the first drive with a knee injury. He was hit as he threw. Off the bench, Jameis Winston led nine drives to just nine first downs. Devontae Adams of L.A., eight catches, 195 yards and two scores as his teammate Puka Nacua was out due to his hip injury. The Rams' wide receiver Zay Flowers has a good shot to play this weekend. He missed Sunday's game with a bad hamstring. Raiders tight end Brock Bowers will practice this week and could make his season debut this Sunday after a knee operation. Falcons quarterback Michael Penix will start this Thursday. The Vikings will start quarterback Kyler Murray this weekend. In baseball, Baltimore down 3-0 in the first, still beat Toronto 4-3. Pete Alonso with two homers. He has 40 victories for San Francisco and Detroit.
7: For the mission, for the morale.
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1: Good afternoon and welcome to the Afternoon Tide. I'm your host, Corporal Audrey Martinez, a.k.a. DJ Giggle. This hour is all about Not One Drop and the events that are coming up that you're going to have to keep in mind of Not One Drop. I promise you, if you are a fan of all the tasting or just experiencing, I got the events here for you. May have heard of them before, but, you know, if you haven't, here we go. Taking us into the music is somebody that I used to know.

crazy by Gnarls Barkley. And do you know what else is crazy? An event that's coming up. This is the Fire and Barrel event. This is happening September 26th, so Saturday from 6 p.m. to 9 p.m. It's an exclusive evening celebration of craftsmanship, flavor, and community. 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They have a whole schedule just outlined out there. 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If you want any of that, you can go to the MCCS Okinawa Facebook page or MCCS Okinawa website, and you can find it all on there. This is all if you want to, you know, taste the whiskeys and bourbons at a premium. Have fun. It's a great date experience, or even something that you could go with some friends and a group of people. You're listening to The Eagle, serving America's best. Bringing us back into the music is Shut Up and Dance.

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0: Wait.
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0: 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Whoa. Wow.
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1: All righty. So today's sunny with a high of 84, low of 75. We're currently seasonal T-Core 4. Your sea condition right now is east caution, west all clear. 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

And that was Drunk by Ellie King and Miranda Lambert. So we're keeping on the topic of Not One Drop and all of the events. We're going to have to remember that one of the big events coming up is Oktoberfest. Sorry. And it's happening October 3rd. Yes, October is close at hand. That is next Saturday, folks. So keep in mind, Saturday, October 3rd from 2 p.m. to 9 p.m. at the Camp Foster Parcel Field or the Parade Deck. It is going to be Oktoberfest. You are joining them for an evening of festive fun featuring traditional food, lively entertainment, and a classic fall celebration that brings together the community. This event is free and open to all DOD ID called card holders, Japanese and American citizens island-wide. Bring your friends and family for an unforgettable night of music, cultural festivities, and good times under the autumn sky. So for the access and parking, you can definitely go to the MCCS Okinawa Facebook page for more information on that. Non-DOD ID card holders may enter through gates 4 and 5. Lot 58 will be open for parking and taxi staging. And then a shuttle service will run from Lot 58 directly to the event site for your convenience. So you don't got to walk that far because Okinawa is still hot. And walking that far is really hot. And to keep everyone safe, ensure a great experience for all attendees, please do not bring glass bottles, outside alcohol, and coolers. I promise you're going to have way more fun and without it, and you're not going to need it at all. Oktoberfest is usually really fun. People really bring it, especially with the costumes, especially with the food. It's a wonderful time. Head on over to Oktoberfest October 3rd from 2 p.m. to 9 p.m. Listening to AFN Okinawa, the Eagle, serving America's best.

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1: This is your AFN Okinawa update. I'm Lance Corporal Nathan Saucy. Master Sergeant Roy Sims and Technical Sergeant Megan Hill came into the studio to talk about the upcoming Air Force Ball. Master Sergeant Sims started with,
2: "We're looking to get as many people as possible to help us celebrate this event on 3 October at the Okinawa Suntory Arena. So, doors are going to be opening at 16:30. Of course, we'll have a social hour starting at 1700. It's going to be a really good time. The event's going to be starting at 1800, and then it's going to last till about 2100 or so."
1: Technical Sergeant Hill then said,
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And we are back. 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Don't forget to note your favorites as you make your way through the wine tasting selections. That way, you can have a list ready to go once it's time to shop at the vendor booths. Your ticket also includes a free souvenir tasting glass. This also has free transportation and from multiple camp locations. If you want more information, you can always go to the MCCS Okinawa Facebook page or the MCCS Okinawa website. It's like the Fire and Barrel, but with wine instead of whiskey and bourbon, or the Oktoberfest with the beer, of course, and so much more. So again, Not One Drop. Stay safe out there, folks. I know it's a Tuesday, but you know, you can have fun on a little Tuesday. There's nothing wrong with that. Taking us back into the music is Jake.

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7: Alrighty, folks. Thank you so much for listening. I was your host, Corporal Audrey Martinez, aka DJ Giggles. This hour was about Not One Drop and all of the events coming with it. And I'm serious towards the end because it is crazy how easy and how much they're on us to just make sure we're accountable. So stay accountable of each other, of ourselves. If you plan on having a drink, don't get behind the wheel. Have a plan. You can do taxis. You can ask a friend, even just if you haven't seen them in a long time, and be like, hey man, I need a ride. Can you help me out? I guarantee you there's someone out there that will help you out. They even have designated driver programs. They have programs on each base, and taxis are not that hard to get a hold of. Just make sure you have a plan. Make sure you're good out there and you're great. 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This may be a Tuesday, but you know, we can still go up. Taking us to the news is Tuesday.

0: Trump and other world leaders are set to speak at the UN General Assembly Tuesday. Fox's Tanya J. Powers reports the president is also expected to meet with several world leaders.
1: General debate kicks off at the United Nations General Assembly, the final one for UN Secretary General Antonio Guterres, as his term ends at the end of the year. He will give the opening remarks, followed by Brazil, which by tradition goes first. President Trump will speak in the second slot, the usual position of the host country. Trump has bilateral meetings planned with the UK, Japan, and Ukrainian President Volodymyr Zelensky, as well as a signing event with Denmark and Greenland. Other world leaders to watch: Iran's president, set to speak on Wednesday, nearly 7 months after the U.S. and Israel launched their war on the country. Israeli Prime Minister Benjamin Netanyahu will speak on Thursday. In New York City, Tanya J. Powers, Fox News.
0: The field has narrowed in the race to become the next UN Secretary General. Fox's Jonathan Savage has the details.
2: Former President of Chile, Michelle Bachelet, has dropped out of the running to lead the United Nations. This after a straw poll of UN Security Council members found she had little support. Bachelet's withdrawal leaves seven candidates in the race to replace Antonio Guterres when his term ends on December 31st. The front runner is Rebecca Grinspan, the former vice president of Costa Rica. There's still time for new names to throw their hats into the ring. Ultimately, the permanent members of the Security Council, including the United States, Russia, and China, will need to agree on a choice. Jonathan Savage, Fox News.
0: Russia has carried out a massive strike on targets in Ukraine, according to its defense ministry. Moscow says it hit sea vessels and port infrastructure in Ukraine. Russia's overnight attack on Dnipro killed three, according to its governor. 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
3: Newscast. The Coast Guard has a housing problem that is particularly acute in remote areas and vacation destinations, but the Defense Department does not have enough information about which areas have the most significant housing availability and affordability challenges, according to the Government Accountability Office. In addition, the service has failed to utilize the findings of its housing satisfaction survey. The Space Development Agency is getting closer to completing what the agency calls Tranche 1 of its planned constellation of small and inexpensive satellites. SDA Director G.P. Sandhu said during the Airspace and Cyber Conference last week that the agency wants to complete two more launches in the next 6 to 8 months and finish the Tranche 1 campaign by spring 2027. Find these stories and more at federalnewsnetwork.com. I'm Eric White.
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6: The Rams' Matthew Stafford threw four touchdown passes in L.A.'s win over the Giants Monday night, 28-6. Stafford with 327 yards passing. Giants quarterback Jackson Dart limped off on the first drive with a knee injury. He was hit as he threw. Off the bench, Jameis Winston led nine drives to just nine first downs. Devontae Adams of L.A., eight catches, 195 yards and two scores, as his teammate Puka Nacua was out due to his hip injury. The Ravens say wide receiver Zay Flowers has a good shot to play this weekend. He missed Sunday's game with a bad hamstring. Raiders tight end Brock Bowers will practice this week and could make his season debut this Sunday after a knee operation. Falcons quarterback Michael Penix will start this Thursday. The Vikings will start quarterback Kyler Murray this weekend. In baseball, Baltimore down 3-0 in the first, still beat Toronto 4-3. Pete Alonso with two homers. He has 40 victories for San Francisco and Detroit.
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1: Good afternoon and welcome to the Afternoon Tide. I'm your host, Corporal Audrey Martinez, aka DJ Giggles. Happy Tuesday. I hope you're doing well and having a wonderful day. And we are going to give you the best news around with great music and great vibes, trying to get you home all right, safe and cozy for the day. We're going to get you ready for the week and any other events coming up and give you the details on all that. But jumping into the music is My Body Isn't Ready by Somber.

0: Semi-Charmed Alive by Third Blind Eye. We have a special guest in the studio. We have Chris from MCCS Taurus Plus.
1: Is that Third Blind Eye or Third Eye Blind?
0: You know what? I'm dyslexic, okay?
1: Oh, okay. Hey, I'm not going to mess with your handicap. You're good.
0: Okay. You know, it's not an excuse. It's just a reason, okay?
1: I just caught it. I was just like, wait a minute. Is that Third Eye? Is that a new band? But the song's old. I've heard it before. I'm just
0: let it go, man. Well, just laugh about it. Giggle about it, and then we move on.
1: On the radio, I will call out a Marine in a heartbeat. Did I ever tell you about the one who was complaining about walking from the PX to his car, how hot it was?
0: No.
1: And I said something about, I looked at him, I go, really, you're complaining about walking from your PX to your car because it's hot, and there's Marines up on Schwab and Hanson sitting out in the armory all day outside cleaning weapons, and you're complaining about a five-minute walk? And he just went, I believe you just put that on the radio. You said it on the radio. I called you out for it. So I call out DJs. It's what I do.
0: Okay.
1: So, you know, nothing really bad, but if I can just pick a little bit, I'm going to do that.
0: Well, now, because of that, I'm going to say Third Blind Eye for the rest of my life.
1: I would. 100%. And I wouldn't expect anything less from DJ Giggles at all. See, there's a giggle.
0: Of course. Now we're getting into tours.
1: Yeah, we should do that instead of corrections, right? All right.
0: We got a whole list that we can go on.
1: All right, October 3rd, coming up, local tours. October 3rd, we have Tokashiki Sea Turtle Snorkeling Tour. Mm-hmm. That's a lot to say. Tokashiki Sea Turtle Snorkeling Tour. I can read it, but it just didn't come out right.
0: Okay.
1: What we're doing is...
0: Now you know.
1: Well, hey, I'm 53. You're 20 what? I have reasons.
0: Mom brain.
1: Okay, I'm not touching that one either. All right, so the Sea Turtle Snorkeling Tour, what we're doing is... Sea Turtle Snorkeling, yeah, okay. All right. So what we're doing is going to Tokashiki Island. We're catching a charter boat over. Get to Tokashiki Island. You're going to go out to Aharen Beach. You're going to eat. They've got a curry lunch set up for you guys. You're going to eat. Go spend some time at Aharen. At that beach, you're going to swim, snorkel, do what you got to do. Do all that kind of fun stuff. Additional things like the parasols or things. You can get those at the beach. You have a full service beach out there. Mm-hmm. From there, they'll give you a little band. You'll have a time on it, and you'll meet back up, gather up in a point, in an area they'll assign, and then from there, you're going to jump back in the buses, and go over to Tokashiku Beach.
0: Huh.
1: So you're hitting the two main beaches on Tokashiki Island.
0: Okay.
1: When you go to Tokashiku Beach, they're going to go out adjacent to the hotel that's out there, which we did last weekend, and then you go snorkel out with the group to mm-hmm. an area where there's sea turtles at.
0: Oh,
1: it's like
0: wow.
1: It's like a sea turtle, a condominium, I guess. I don't know. There's always sea turtles out there.
0: Yeah.
1: So it's the purpose in doing it is to see the sea turtles.
0: Mm-hmm.
1: So if you've been snorkeling a bunch of times, you've done chroma snorkeling, whatever else, you're like, I just can't see the sea turtles. You know, you're looking for them and you can't find them, take this tour.
0: Okay.
1: They'll get you out to the sea turtles. Or go to Expo Park. They got them there, too.
0: Yeah, they do.
1: But if you want them in the wild, this is where you want to go. Then from that, you'll go back, get changed over, do what you got to do, hop back in the van, bus, van, whatever they got. Then I'm back on the boat, and then I'll pick you guys back up at the port again. So it's a pretty simple day. It goes from 8 to 6 p.m. This is the last one for this season, as it is now coming into, well, now it's late September, but this is October 3rd.
0: Mm-hmm.
1: So this is October. Like, everybody else in the world is, like, all pumpkin spiced out, and there's leaves falling off of trees, and it's fall. We're like, let's go snorkeling for sea turtles.
0: Yeah.
1: This is Okinawa. There's other places in the world like this, but I'm telling you now, you're here. Do this now. Because it's a pretty cool trip, and you do to see the sea turtles. We've also got Katsuren Castle Scenic Drive Tour. We're going to be going to Katsuren Castle, which is now probably top of the list for my favorite castle site because they've done some renovations. Mm-hmm. They've added a new museum. All that stuff's up there. They got a great, amazing display to show you what these Katsuren Castle looked like when it was in full power.
0: Mm-hmm.
1: You don't get that very often. You get it with Shuri, but even Shuri was a bit scaled down from what it used to be, like land space-wise. But this one gives you a diorama and shows you. They've got one at Shuri Castle as well, but it's a little bit smaller scale. I like seeing that because otherwise you're just visualizing castle walls and you're going, well, this is what we've got. What did it really look like?
0: Yeah,
1: and, you know, 100%.
0: How high was it?
1: Right.
0: What happened?
1: You know, nobody really 100% knows, but they've got a really good idea on a lot of this stuff. So it takes you like a window back. And they got a really good diorama. I can't say enough about that place. Plus, the museum is good. Lots of English in there. They have little iPads that translate everything. So it's definitely a cool thing to check out. But you're also going to be checking out a salt factory, some Kafubanta cliffs, and a farmer's market. So you want to bring you in for expenses.
0: Mm-hmm.
1: Now, following, that's October 4th. October 9th, we're doing all-you-can-eat sunset barbecue tour. That goes out to Naha Port. And you go, as the sun's going down, you have like a yakiniku barbecue on top of the boat.
0: Ooh.
1: This is the last one for this season. It says barbecue last. I don't know if that means last eval or if it means last this season. Because all I got is two words. Well, three letters and two words. Three letters and one word. Yeah, that.
0: Since I came to Japan, I have fallen in love with yakiniku. I don't know, something about grilling your own food and then just eating it, because I make it the way I make it.
1: Yep.
0: And I appreciate other restaurants, but there's just, it's so good.
1: I'm always stingy on it. I was on a tour once, and there was a place down in Kokusai called Bamboshu. Mm-hmm. And they knew me. I'd call them up as I got to Kokusai. She'd be like, hey, you got room for Chris? They're like, yeah, we got room. Where are they? No, we got too many tourists in today. And I was, because we're getting off the bus, I told him about it, and one customer misunderstood, and he goes, I was going to go yakiniku with you. I'm like, nah, dude. He's like, well, I was like, I'll get you there, but you get your own table. That grill is mine. Yeah. I share with family and select friends, but the grill, even if I go with my kids, they get their own table.
0: No,
1: me and my
0: really?
1: Dad may share a grill, but the kids get their own. I ain't sharing a grill with no kids. That's my grill. I eat. Can you tell? That was probably really audible, too. I know how you feel. I love it. Of course, that place shut down, though. But anyway.
0: Yeah, and Sapporo, too.
1: Oh, yeah.
0: The
1: Sapporo Beer Garden.
0: Town.
1: Yep. Yeah, that was good, wasn't it?
0: It's all lamb and everything.
1: Was I wrong?
0: No, you weren't wrong.
1: I was not wrong. We'll come into Sapporo stuff in a little bit.
0: Yeah.
1: Well,
0: okay,
1: I'll mention it, but right now it's February, so they don't have it highlighted yet.
0: Okay.
1: Now, also besides that, we have Grand Mercure Zampa Resort Pool and Lunch. So you get to go up to the Grand Mercure Zampa Resort, which is up right there on Bolo Point. This is a new tour we got where you're going to have lunch, get used to the pool. It's a really cool day at the hotel to relax. You don't have to stay at the hotel because we're not doing that, but you're going to be able to use the facilities. We've got the Great Tug of War Festival coming up October 11th. That's the big Naha Tug of War.
0: Oh, shoot. It's coming up real fast.
1: Oh, yeah. Now, here's the thing with that. People are like, why? I know how to get down there. Naha, I can drive down there. You can. Parking is always an issue in Naha. So we take that issue away from you. Well, we make it so you have to deal with it if you wanted to. So we take a bus down there. You get down in time for part of the parade. You'll see the parade going on Kokusai Street. You'll be able to do the tug of war, participate in tug of war, take pictures of tug of war, cut up the rope if you want to cut up the rope. That's at the end of it. And then when it's all done, load back up on the bus and you come on back. That way you can chill out, relax. You don't have to worry about any of the driving, traffic, parking. We worry about that. So, yeah, it's something you can do on your own. And if you're down on Kinzer, it's an easy shot down to Naha. I know, I think SMP runs a tour down there as well.
0: Oh, that's nice.
1: For the single Marines. That's definitely something really cool. But ours, if you want to do that, that goes Sunday, October 11th.
0: Yeah, because going down there just on a regular day, the traffic still is bad. It still gets pretty bad on a normal day.
1: You're preaching. This is the choir. I live in Naha. So I'm back. I've lived in Naha for 20 years. So I'm back and forth every, and down on the backside of Kokusai Street. So I'm back and forth every single, as a matter of fact, that's where we're going for dinner tonight. Me and my dad is down to Kokusai. Yeah. Because my daughter's got friends over and wife's like, handle your own food. She's got friends over. It's a high school thing. You remember those days. I vaguely do. All right. Coming up on October 17th is a Battle Sites tour. That's coming up on the Saturday the 17th. Standard Battle Sites. Hacksaw Ridge, Battle of Okinawa Historical Display, the Jet Museum of Underground, and the Peace Prayer Park. So those four. And you get a running commentary of the Battle of Okinawa. For that, I'm going to stop it there because that's getting kind of far out. I want to keep things fresh. But next weekend, or next Tuesday, we'll be in with marketing in here doing the radio thing at 4.
0: And
1: we will be talking about this upcoming special tour that only goes on in October. It's the Spooky Sites.
0: Yeah.
1: So we're going to be doing the Spooky Sites, kind of almost like a special 4 o'clock
0: show. Bring your own instruments and everything, make your own background music.
1: Bone saws and things like that.
0: Yeah, we could
1: do that.
0: Yeah, the Aztec screaming whistle.
1: Oh, that'd be awesome. Do you got one?
0: No, I don't.
1: You should bring one. I don't have, I got a didgeridoo. That can be kind of creepy.
0: Amazon.
1: Well, yeah. You got to watch out for knockoffs, though.
0: Yeah.
1: Official knockoff. Anyway. So that's next time coming. Next week coming up, we'll talk more about Spooky Sites. I'm going to say it now before anybody asks. I'm not telling any stories on the air. Because if I tell stories on the air, you either get to hear them twice or you won't take the tour. So we'll talk about it. What's going on? Where we're going, but as far as stories goes, you all got to sign up for those.
0: Aw, darn. Okay. All right. And so before we get into the rest, we're going to take a quick music break. Taking us into the music break is Come On by Kesha.

0: Come on by Kesha and then come on with us because we're going to be talking about tours, off-island tours. What do we got, Chris?
1: All right, coming up over Christmas, we got a South Korea holiday tour. For going to, we're going to South Korea, staying at Dragon Hill Lodge. Mm-hmm. And that's going to be over 23 December, 27 December. Okay. So over Christmas, you'll spend that time up in South Korea. Ooh. It's got a full package. The hotels are included, airfare is included, whatever tours you're going to be set to, up to do. All that stuff is included, so you get to spend Christmas in South Korea.
0: Crazy. We're talking about Christmas and Halloween season.
1: I know, right? Well, the PX already, well, they've had Halloween stuff out for a month now.
0: Oh, wow.
1: And they expect it to pop up Christmas stuff that's even gone.
0: Oh, my gosh.
1: So, yeah. Martin Luther King weekend coming up in January. We have Tokyo Sumo Grand Tournament, January 15th to 19th. The Sumo Grand Tournament stuff is really cool because you'll go up there, you'll be at the Nusano Hotel, you'll have time in Tokyo to look around and see things, but mm-hmm. then you also go over the Grand Sumo Tournament. You'll get there fairly early, and you'll see some of the earlier matches. If you go back outside, you'll see the Ozekis come in. Mm-hmm. One time I did that, I was out walking around, and I came back. It was like 3 o'clock, I think, the Ozekis came in. It's a long mm-hmm. time, I can't remember. And the only way to get back in the building was walking with them.
0: I'm walking along
1: with all these Ozeki, the big boys.
0: Yeah.
1: And all my customers are like, dude, are you wrestling? No.
0: You should have just went like full.
1: No. No, no, no. No, Chris, don't even play with that, especially not in my 40s. That would have broke me in half. But it was funny because I'm just like, hey, guys, how's it going? And they're like, dude, I'm just like, it's the only way to get back in. They wouldn't let me back in. Maybe I just made a mistake.
0: I don't know.
1: But you'll get the Grand Sumo Tournament. They've got English stuff, like English headphones you can wear. You'll mm-hmm. see the whole tournament and up to the very end. It's definitely a lot of fun. And, you know, it's the national sport of Japan. So bigger than baseball, bigger than golf. It is sumo,
0: yeah.
1: Literally bigger than everything else. So it's really an amazing trip. You have lots of good souvenirs out of that. Mm-hmm. Definitely want to check out. Also, during that same time frame, 15th to 20th, is going to be the Ho Chi Minh City tour we're doing. So we're going up to South Vietnam. Ho Chi Minh City, we'll do Tunnel of Coochie. So you get a chance to go out to the famous Tunnels of Coochie. I'd recommend reading the book first.
0: Okay.
1: There's a book came out, I think, in the 80s called Tunnels of Coochie. I audiobooked it. I read it a long time ago before audiobooks came out. Kind of, sort of. But then I also audiobooked it recently before I went up there. Pretty cool. You get to walk through one of the tunnels.
0: Mm-hmm.
1: I did that. It's a duck walk the entire way. And they got, like, exits. Yeah. Like, every 100 yards is an exit. It's like, if you're like, I'm done with this, you can pop out.
0: How are the thighs? How are the quads?
1: Hurting. Butt sliding half of the way. Everything else was hurting. But I, being me with my history with the battle sites and tunnels and caves, was not going to tap out early.
0: That's fair.
1: But it was funny because we're going towards the end. I saw a side tunnel went onto the left mm-hmm. off this touristy tunnel. And I was like, huh, where's that go? I started going down that one. Nobody else was going that way. And I saw a giant spider. Now, I don't have a problem with spiders. I've told you many times leaving here, I go buy tarantula food because I used to collect tarantulas. I still have at least one.
0: It's my daughter's.
1: But I was like, maybe I shouldn't go that way. So I crawled back out. And my tour guy, he said the same thing I told you last week about the other tunnel.
0: Yeah.
1: He goes, we don't know where that one goes. We have no idea where it goes. He goes, you need to come out somewhere or maybe not. I don't know. And I'm like, there's nothing blocking it. He goes, yeah, I know. So you pop out the other end. You get to see all, I mean, I grew up, I was born in 73,
0: mm-hmm.
1: so at the very tail end of the Vietnam War.
0: Yeah.
1: And then, you know, growing up in the 80s, you know, you had all the action movies, all the war movies about Vietnam. You have Rambo, you've got, you know, Missing in Action, all this other stuff. So you growing up seeing this, plus, you know, watch things like the Green Berets with John Wayne, which is probably the most, I'm going to say this, probably the most accurate Green Beret movie ever produced.
0: Oh my God.
1: Right now, all the guys on Tory are like, dude, and even Joe up at Hanson, former Green Beret, is probably like, I'm going to kill him. I'm just kidding. But anyway,
0: it's been great knowing you.
1: Yeah, right. So when you go there and actually see this stuff
0: mm-hmm.
1: that I grew up reading about, learning about, watching, you know, movies, but in TV and documentaries, mm-hmm. and you go there and see how the booby traps were made and all the stuff was done, and it's really an amazing, amazing thing. Plus, you get cultural stuff. The Presidential Palace in Ho Chi Minh City mm-hmm. was amazing. Again, born in the 70s, growing up in the 80s, that palace is a flashback to the 60s and 70s.
0: Oh,
1: and
0: cool.
1: Walking through there, I had old Marines who were like, that type of radios, and all the radio stuff set up is all the old school stuff, old stuff. And, is the really cool, the furniture, the displays. I really enjoy the Imperial Palace, or the Presidential Palace. And the tank that drove through the gate, is still in there.
0: Oh, that's cool.
1: Yeah, at the very end. So, yeah, really cool trip. A lot of cool stuff to see and do up there. Then February, we mentioned Sapporo. That's coming up February 3rd through the 7th. And we've also got a Yeti Sky Tour. I think it's supposed to say ski tour. It's spelled sky on my calendar. You're either going to go to the sky or go to ski. Yeti is generally a ski place. Maybe it's so high you're going to ski in the sky.
0: Oh, possibly.
1: I don't know.
0: I've been to ski resorts that high.
1: Yeah, hey, right on. Come sign up and see where we're going to go.
0: All right, definitely. We'll see what happens.
1: Yeah, that goes in mid-February. So offices on Hanson, office on Foster, and office on Schwab. Schwab is Tuesdays and Thursdays. Every other one is Monday through Friday, except for Foster's Monday through Saturday.
0: Awesome. Well, that all?
1: There you go.
0: Thank
1: you. That's what we got.
0: Thank you so much, Chris, for coming in. That was Chris from MCCS Tours Plus. Welcome on back. And hopefully we'll see you alive next week.
1: I hope so.
0: Yeah, I hope so.
1: I don't want to die yet.
0: Yeah, not yet. But we're going to have some more guests coming into the studio in just a bit. But taking us into a music break is Telephone by Lady Gaga.

0: number you have reached is not in service at this time. Please check the number or try your call again.
1: And that was Telephone by Lady Gaga. We are back in the studio. We have some guests with us today. We have Kadena Esports in the studio. Welcome.
2: Hey, what's up? How you doing today?
1: Pretty good, pretty good. You have some other guests that came with you.
2: Yeah, I actually brought the 18 Comm Squadrons Morale Club Haunted House leads, so okay. Just brought them out here so they can talk about that after I talk about some esports.
1: Yes, let's get into it.
2: Okay, so we just had our competition that was September SmackDown. We had Street mm-hmm. Fighter, Mortal Kombat, Tekken, and Smash Brothers. It went well. It was a lot of good competition. Had a lot of winners. I think Tekken was packed. Mm-hmm. Magic always. They're showing up, and we also had Momo Keebs and 3D Designs. I actually got me a Wolverine 3D printed helmet that I'm gonna be wearing to Comic Con this year, so I'm just waiting for that Comic Con announcement.
1: All right, then I'll look out for you. We always work Comic Con, so I'll look out for you. See
2: what's going on. Yes, yeah. Please do. And then I just also wanted to mention that our next event is going to be October 17th. Mm-hmm. And it's going to be Night Ops. It's a Saturday. It'll be starting around 1700, and we usually go to somewhere around midnight. So that's just a chance for the community to come out, hang out with each other. I already talked to the fighters. They put on doing an event there, too, that night. And we're going to be, as far as I know right now, it looks like we're going to be folding decks and dice into that, too. So that's Dungeons and Dragons, Magic the Gathering, Warhammer 40K, all that good stuff. Tabletops.
1: That's awesome.
2: Yeah.
1: Thank you so much.
2: Yes, ma'am. And all that information can be found at Kadena. Sorry, I messed that up.
1: Discord.gg/KadenaEsports. Say it every single time you're here, man.
2: I know. I'm going to get it one day. But yeah, I just want to turn it over to Sergeant Jackson and mm-hmm. Let her speak about what's going on with 18 Comm Squadrons Haunted House.
1: All right, let's hear it.
3: Yeah, so I'm Sergeant Jackson from the 18th Communication Morale Club. They were kind enough to let me host a haunted house named What Lies Below.
1: Oh, have you seen that movie? What Lies Below Has Above? Like the, mm-hmm. Footage film.
3: Well, that isn't actually what inspired it. I don't know if I'm allowed to say the name of it, but it's the, it's a planet of blood and you're going into a spooky submarine. If
1: I think I know, yeah. I know exactly mm-hmm. what you guys are talking mm-hmm. about. Hey, it's coming up. Creators are coming up.
3: Yeah, mm-hmm. yeah.
1: Well, that's pretty awesome. What gave you why this? Because there's so many different haunted houses. People go with zombies. They go with clowns. They go with everything. Why immerse everybody into this?
3: So personally, I do love the creator that kind of launched it into popularity. Mm-hmm. He kind of inspired me to go into this direction. I also had a lot of great wingmen that were kind of pushing me over into this direction as well. And I think it also fits with the environment that we were given over mm-hmm. on Kadena.
1: Awesome. Where will it be at?
3: Oh, it's going to be at Kadena Gate 1 gas station, the building to the left.
1: Okay, awesome. Mm-hmm. And
2: then when is it going to be?
3: We're starting in October 16th.
2: Mm-hmm.
3: It's going to be our first opening night. We hope to see a lot of people over there. Mm-hmm.
1: Awesome. And is it, so it's ran specifically by you guys, or is it a collection of people? Who are we giving thanks to for this?
3: So it's available to everybody, but the volunteers that put this together are mostly from the 18th Communication Squadron and also partly the 4th Reconnaissance Squadron.
1: Awesome.
2: Yeah, and that's just an opportunity for everybody to come out from the island and come and enjoy a little getting scared and have a good time. And, you know, some people just love that. Like, I'm not that person. I don't mm-hmm. like it. But, you know, there are people out there that just love being scared and running around in the dark. Yeah.
1: Yeah, little story. My dad has actually been kicked out of a haunted house because he was the one, he thought it would be funny to scare them back when he was like, they're behind that corner. Ah! And then he scared them back in there. They were like, no, that's a big no-no. So I guess.
2: So there's just a sign every year out there on the door and he can't come in anymore?
1: Specifically his picture. No longer able to go there.
2: But I appreciate you giving us the time to come out here and put the word out, whether it was esports and building that community or just the comms squad and giving back to the overall Okinawa community and letting people come out and enjoy the haunted house.
1: Of course. I'm looking forward to it. Spooky season is here.
3: Very much so. Also, if anybody has any inclinings to look further into it, we have posted on the Kadena bulletin board.
1: Okay, for sure. Mm-hmm. Well, thank you guys so much for joining us.
3: Thank you for having us.
1: Yes, it was wonderful having you. And if you are looking to get scared Okinawa, then head on over to Kadena because they got you. Taking us into the music is Hotel California by the Eagles.

0: vehicle accidents are a leading cause of preventable injuries. Distracted driving can have deadly consequences, so be sure to take risks seriously. Distractions, bad weather, impairment, aggressive driving, and heavy traffic are just some of the risk factors that can lead to accidents. Ensure newly arrived personnel take their driving instructions seriously and understand the risks that come with driving overseas. Take the rules of the road seriously and make a commitment to driving safe while stationed in Japan.
1: Join us October 15th at the Kadena Chapel Annex, Building 612, for Mindful Movements with the Red Cross. 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
7: And that is all for this hour. Thank you so much for joining me. I was your host, Corporal Audrey Martinez, a.k.a. DJ Giggles. We have one more hour left, but taking us into the music or into the news is Danny California.

0: The Venezuelan migrant shot by an ICE agent in Austin, Texas, spoke out Monday from a federal detention facility. Less than 24 hours later, claiming the agents escalated their attack on him, resulting in those chaotic final moments. ABC's Pierre Thomas.
1: Perez's lawyer says he came to the country legally, but missed a court date after a hearing notice was sent to an old address. Perez himself calling into a news conference from the ICE detention center where he's being held, telling reporters through a translator that agents hit him with their unmarked vehicle and that when he tried to pull over, he was struck again and then shot.
0: In Jackson County, Mississippi, a 23-person grand jury unanimously found there was no evidence to support bringing charges in the death of Nolan Wells, the 18-year-old found dead after a July 4th trip with friends. The grand jury said they found no criminal or racially motivated wrongdoing and that Wells' death was consistent with drowning. Circuit Court DA Angel Myers McElrath, Monday evening.
2: After a thorough and exhaustive investigation, your grand jury met last week concerning the death investigation of Nolan Wells and unanimously returned a no true bill.
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3: Newscast, the Coast Guard has a housing problem that is particularly acute in remote areas and vacation destinations, but the Defense Department does not have enough information about which areas have the most significant housing availability and affordability challenges, according to the Government Accountability Office. In addition, the service has failed to utilize the findings of its housing satisfaction survey. The Space Development Agency is getting closer to completing what the agency calls Tranche 1 of its planned constellation of small and inexpensive satellites. SDA Director G.P. Sandhu said during the Airspace and Cyber Conference last week that the agency wants to complete two more launches in the next 6 to 8 months and finish the Tranche 1 campaign by spring 2027. Find these stories and more at federalnewsnetwork.com. I'm Eric White.
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6: The Rams' Matthew Stafford threw four touchdown passes in L.A.'s win over the Giants Monday night, 28-6. Stafford with 327 yards passing. Giants quarterback Jackson Dart limped off on the first drive with a knee injury. He was hit as he threw. Off the bench, Jameis Winston led nine drives to just nine first downs. Devontae Adams of L.A., eight catches, 195 yards and two scores as his teammate Puka Nacua was out due to his hip injury. The Ravens say wide receiver Zay Flowers has a good shot to play this weekend. He missed Sunday's game with a bad hamstring. Raiders tight end Brock Bowers will practice this week and could make his season debut this Sunday after a knee operation. Falcons quarterback Michael Penix will start this Thursday. The Vikings will start quarterback Kyler Murray this weekend. In baseball, Baltimore down 3-0 in the first, still beat Toronto 4-3. Pete Alonso with two homers. He has 40 victories for San Francisco and Detroit.

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1: Good afternoon and welcome to the Afternoon Tide. I'm your host, Corporal Audrey Martinez, aka DJ Giggles. I hope you're doing a wonderful time. Well, doing great, you know, having a wonderful time. But this hour is for those that think they're the best or know that they're the best and actually want to prove it. We have tournaments and competitions coming up. One of them happening again or happening tomorrow and very recently. So if you want to support instead of just, you know, participating yourself, then you have the opportunity to do so. But first, let's get into the music. Taking us to the music is Sally, When the Wine Runs.

Bruno Mars with I Just Might. So we're talking about tournaments, challenges, all of that, something that you can prove you're the best in. This one is for the pickleball players. So Putenma is having a singles pickleball tournament. You join MCCS Okinawa for the Putenma singles pickleball tournament at the Camp Courtney Tennis Courts. Get ready to show off your skills and have a blast with fellow pickleball enthusiasts. Whether you're a seasoned player or new to the game, this in-person event is perfect opportunity to compete and have fun. The tournament will be held at MCAS Futenma Tennis Courts, providing a fantastic backdrop for some friendly competition. So grab your paddle, bring your A game, and get ready for an exciting day of pickleball. So again, so the Futenma Tennis Courts happening Saturday, October 10th. And it's the competitions and the participants are ages 16 and older, but you must register before Monday, October 5th. So next Monday at 1 p.m. This is open singles, beginner, intermediate, or advanced. Players will be required to choose their division before tournament play begins. And if you don't know where to register, you could go on the MCCS website. Awards will be given to the top three players of each division. If you have any questions, please contact Adult Sports and, you know, have fun on there. Honestly, I've never seen pickleball be played, or I've never played pickleball myself, but I've always heard of people talking about it, especially the rich people on movies and stuff like that. They're like, let's go play some pickleball, or I don't know, just not my group of people that talk about pickleball, so I have not yet seen how it's played or not, but hey, maybe this is the point in time where I can experience it and see what they're doing. We are continuing on with the music. Taking us back into the music is To Scars, You're Beautiful.

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6: Thanks, Doc. I'm glad I didn't skip my annual checkup like I was gonna do. Now that I got it out the way, my teeth can do this. Look at them, Doc. They're so happy.
5: 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And I'm glad that you didn't skip your appointment without any notice like some of my other patients.
7: In Korea and Japan, this is your connection.
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0: to you.
1: Edge of the Earth by Beaches. And we are back talking tournaments and competitions. So if pickleball isn't your flavor, then you have the Hanson Open 11v11 soccer tournament. This is happening Saturday and Sunday, October 11th and 12th. This is for participants ages 16 and up, and they start at 08. This will be happening at the Camp Hanson Turf Field. There is a registration fee, and if you want more information on that, go to the MCCS Okinawa website, but you have to register on Eventbrite by the 1300 on November 16th. So for details, then it's a double elimination tournament, awards for first, second, and third place. And if more information and copy of the bylaws, registration packet, or general questions, please contact Adult Sports at adultsports@okinawa.usmc, tag mccs.org, or of course you can just go to the MCCS Okinawa website, look up Adult Sports, and then you should find their contact information over there. It's just getting around the whole thing. And yeah, if soccer is your thing and you want to prove you're the best, then head over to the Hanson Open 11v11 soccer tournament. 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

0: This is your AFN Okinawa update. I'm MC2 Austin Riley. Lindsay Steller, the director of the Fleet Gift Shop, talks about the Fleet Gift Shop opening for the season.
1: 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We do that through our store, where we bring trendy and affordable home decor, furniture, unique gifts that might be a little bit difficult to source here on such a small island, make that available to our local military community. 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We're located on Camp Shields, just to the right of the Crow's Nest. We are open Thursday, Friday, and Saturday from 10 a.m. to 3 p.m.
0: This has been your AFN Okinawa update. A loved one is caught with ammunition at Naha Airport, you will be detained by Japanese law enforcement. Japan's firearm and sword possession control law prohibits the possession of firearm ammunition.
2: U.S. military police are conducting patrols with their Japanese partners on the streets and bar districts of Okinawa to enforce the USFJ Liberty policy. 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

Riptide by Vance Joy. Now, this competition is something that is going to start tomorrow, and this is for the supporters, those who want to go out and support and just see how they're doing, what they're doing, and kind of scout out if they happen to, it happens to happen next year. So this happens September 23rd to the 25th. This is the Team Kadena Amazing Race. So if you want to follow on Facebook, the Amazing Race Team Kadena and Kadena 4 Support Squadron, you can. It starts at the Rocker Enlisted Club, and there are teams that team up with a fellow Kadena spouses to solve clues, tackle squadron-hosted challenges, and discover the people and missions behind Team Kadena. From what I heard, it's like a little scavenger hunt, and you go around and try to figure things out, and there's challenges across the way, and that sounds really cool. If your loved one or friend are a part of this and you're able to go support them out there while they figure this out, and just root for the winning team or your team. Again, this is the Team Kadena Amazing Race. 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

0: 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It's time to wipe out the coastline.
1: I'm shaking the ocean floors as we speak. 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Ooh, another call.
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2: 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DJ Giggles. 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
4: This is your News in One. Reporting for AFN Europe, I'm Army Sergeant Nick Larocco. Preparing for the unknown. U.S. and Angolan service members strengthen their skills during a medical readiness exercise in Luanda, Angola. Led by U.S. Army Southern European Task Force Africa, the exercise focused on adaptability, requiring medics to communicate across a language barrier, recognize unfamiliar health threats, and provide care with limited capabilities. Combat medic with the 915th Forward Resuscitative Surgical Detachment, U.S. Army Staff Sergeant Nicholas Koo, says medical simulations turned into a real emergency when a patient was rushed to the ER in critical condition.
5: It was great seeing the flow of things and just how well we worked together in such an emergent situation. We were able to stabilize and resuscitate this burn patient, and I think this demonstrates the importance of this type of exercise.
4: That was your News in One. I'm Army Sergeant Nick Larocco.
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7: The Rams' Matthew Stafford threw four touchdown passes in L.A.'s win over the Giants Monday night, 28-6. Stafford with 327 yards passing. Giants quarterback Jackson Dart limped off on the first drive with a knee injury. He was hit as he threw. Off the bench, Jameis Winston led nine drives to just nine first downs. Devontae Adams of L.A., eight catches, 195 yards and two scores, as his teammate Puka Nacua was out due to his hip injury. The Ravens say wide receiver Zay Flowers has a good shot to play this weekend. He missed Sunday's game with a bad hamstring. Raiders tight end Brock Bowers will practice this week and could make his season debut this Sunday after a knee operation. Falcons quarterback Michael Penix will start this Thursday. The Vikings will start quarterback Kyler Murray this weekend. In baseball, Baltimore down 3-0 in the first, still beat Toronto 4-3. Pete Alonso with two homers. He has 40 victories for San Francisco and Detroit.
6: Top tracks. Trusted source.
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3: If you or a loved one is caught with ammunition at Naha Airport, you will be detained by Japanese law enforcement. Japan's firearm and sword possession control law prohibits the possession of firearm ammunition.
4: Living on an island can be a pretty sweet experience, but make sure you're not soaking up too much of that Okinawa sun. 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

0: This is your AFN Okinawa update. I'm MC2 Austin Riley. Lindsay Steller, the director of the Fleet Gift Shop, talks about the Fleet Gift Shop opening for the season.
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1: From ABC News, I'm Sherry Preston. President Trump is in New York City today to address the UN General Assembly. Representatives from nearly 200 nations are also here, including Iran. The war weighing heavily on the minds of voters, with the midterms just 6 weeks from today.
2: Michigan Republican Senate candidate Mike Rogers now pushing for an embargo on American diesel exports in hopes of easing prices. And Iowa Republican Senate candidate Ashley Hinson, who previously voted in favor of the war, is now calling for an immediate end to it, saying we need to use every option at our disposal to provide some relief from high prices.
1: ABC's Lana Moise. President Trump hosting Chinese leader Xi Jinping in Washington this week as well. The three news outlets banned from the White House have filed a lawsuit against the Trump administration.
3: In the lawsuit, they were very clear. They say that this ban could not be a more direct assault on the First Amendment, nor a more blatant violation of our most fundamental constitutional privileges.
1: ABC White House correspondent Karen Travers. Protests in Austin, Texas again last night.
4: Protesters gathered at the Texas Capitol a day after an ICE officer shot a food delivery driver in the back on this street in Austin.
5: And Amos Wilbur on the telephone.
4: Wilbur Garces Perez, speaking through a translator yesterday, said the bullet was still

0: This is your News in One. Reporting for AFN Europe, I'm Army Sergeant Nick Larocco. Preparing for the unknown, U.S. and Angolan service members strengthen their skills during a medical readiness exercise in Luanda, Angola. Led by U.S. Army Southern European Task Force Africa, the exercise focused on adaptability, requiring medics to communicate across a language barrier, recognize unfamiliar health threats, and provide care with limited capabilities. Combat medic with the 915th Forward Resuscitative Surgical Detachment, U.S. Army Staff Sergeant Nicholas Koo, says medical simulations turned into a real emergency when a patient was rushed to the ER in critical condition.
1: It was great seeing the flow of things and just how well we worked together in such an emergent situation. We were able to stabilize and resuscitate this burn patient, and I think this demonstrates the importance of this type of exercise.
0: That was your News in One. I'm Army Sergeant Nick Larocco.
2: From the Fox Sports Studios in Los Angeles, here's Steve DeSager.
3: The Rams' Matthew Stafford threw four touchdown passes in L.A.'s win over the Giants Monday night, 28-6. Stafford with 327 yards passing. Giants quarterback Jackson Dart limped off on the first drive with a knee injury. He was hit as he threw. Off the bench, Jameis Winston led nine drives to just nine first downs. Devontae Adams of L.A., eight catches, 195 yards and two scores, as his teammate Puka Nacua was out due to his hip injury. The Ravens say wide receiver Zay Flowers has a good shot to play this weekend. He missed Sunday's game with a bad hamstring. Raiders tight end Brock Bowers will practice this week and could make his season debut this Sunday after a knee operation. Falcons quarterback Michael Penix will start this Thursday. The Vikings will start quarterback Kyler Murray this weekend. In baseball, Baltimore down 3-0 in the first, still beat Toronto 4-3. Pete Alonso with two homers. He has 40 victories for San Francisco and Detroit.
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5: Or a loved one is caught with ammunition at Naha Airport, you will be detained by Japanese law enforcement. Japan's firearm and sword possession control law prohibits the possession of firearm ammunition.
6: 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Owning a pet is a big responsibility, but it's not that complicated. 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

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I'm Staff Sergeant Shannon Broughton. First Lieutenant Sydney Walters, 18th Wing Public Affairs, discusses the tsunami evacuation exercise on Kadena Air Base.

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I used to think about immature things. You know, like, do you love me? Do you want me? Are you gonna call me like you said you would? Is this really your real phone number?

about a conservative regular girl that still can beat a thorough as don't need your psychic can reach a zodiac sign. It must be a Gemini moon, cause we about to go half. Mistakenly, nobody been in a bag, but how many bodies done been in her bag?

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1: A big speech and a lot of meetings.
2: I'm Dave Anthony, Fox News. That's on President Trump's agenda at the United Nations in New York today. He'll address the UN General Assembly and then sit down with other world leaders from Britain to Japan and Ukraine's President Volodymyr Zelensky. As President Trump says, the ridiculous never-ending war with Russia must end.
3: The Ukrainian president striking an optimistic tone on social media, saying, quote, there are ideas for de-escalation steps and for addressing fundamental security issues, energy security, food security, and the protection of human life.
2: Fox's Marianne Rafferty. The president will also meet with the leaders of Gulf countries as the Iran conflict continues. Strait of Hormuz shipping still an issue, and Iran-backed Houthi attacks on Saudi Arabia adding to the tension. And also at the UN today, Fox's Alex Hogan reports.
4: President Trump will join the prime ministers of Denmark and Greenland for a trilateral signing ceremony to formalize the new security agreement for the U.S. and Greenland. Reuters now reporting that the U.S. plans to open two new military bases in Greenland. The plan would reestablish one Cold War era military base in the southern part of Greenland and convert a military outpost on the east coast, which is currently being used by the Danish Sled Dog Patrol.
2: The Venezuelan immigrant shot by an ICE agent Sunday in Austin, Texas, leading to protests, is now in a detention center. His lawyer, Kate Lincoln Goldfinch, says that he still has a bullet in his back. Homeland Security says that Wilbur Rafael Garces Perez was in the country illegally with an order for removal. She maintains
5: he had a work permit. He was seeking asylum.
2: There's still more than 100 flights canceled or delayed to and from Newark, New Jersey, and Philadelphia today as airlines recover from yesterday's technical issue that grounded the planes for hours.
6: One of the main circuits that controls communications in the Philly and Newark area went down. When they went to switch to their backup line, which was fiber optics, they found out that had actually been cut during a construction project in New Jersey.
2: That's Connor.

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2: The Rams' Matthew Stafford threw four touchdown passes in L.A.'s win over the Giants Monday night, 28-6. Stafford with 327 yards passing. Giants quarterback Jackson Dart limped off on the first drive with a knee injury. He was hit as he threw. Off the bench, Jameis Winston led nine drives to just nine first downs. Devontae Adams of L.A., eight catches, 195 yards and two scores, as his teammate Puka Nacua was out due to his hip injury. The Ravens say wide receiver Zay Flowers has a good shot to play this weekend. He missed Sunday's game with a bad hamstring. Raiders tight end Brock Bowers will practice this week and could make his season debut this Sunday after a knee operation. Falcons quarterback Michael Penix will start this Thursday. The Vikings will start quarterback Kyler Murray this weekend. In baseball, Baltimore down 3-0 in the first, still beat Toronto 4-3. Pete Alonso with two homers. He has 40 victories for San Francisco and Detroit.
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3: A loved one is caught with ammunition at Naha Airport, you will be detained by Japanese law enforcement. Japan's firearm and sword possession control law prohibits the possession of firearm ammunition.
4: Crikey, look at the crystal waters of Okinawa. Absolutely chock-a-block with gorgeous marine life. But listen closely, mates. Keep your hands to yourself. See that cute little blue ring octopus? Give it a boop and it's lights out. That weird-looking rock? It's a stonefish. Step on it and you'll be crying for your mummy. And don't even think about hugging a box jellyfish or Portuguese man-o-war. They're basically floating spicy noodles of doom. Respect the oceans, mates. Be smart. Look, but never touch the aquatic wildlife.

0: This is your AFN Okinawa update. I'm MC2 Austin Riley. Captain Espiritu and Major Ostrowski from TRICARE Overseas came into the studio to talk about the new MyCARE Overseas app.
1: So that is your direct link to the international SOS contractor. You can get referrals, authorizations, check on the status of your care in the host nation, look at claims, anything that you need. It kind of eliminates any extra phone calls, emails, anything like that.
2: The most important feature of this is if you are traveling really anywhere in the world, you can contact international SOS through that app. They will find the closest treatment facility that can take care of your needs, get you the authorization, give you directions how to get there, provide translation on the app, allow you to contact them, talk with them on that app.
0: And it's not just for emergencies either.
2: So if your primary care puts in a referral somewhere out in town, it'll come through directly on the app. And when you open the app, you can see there's the authorization. And then through that, you can contact the provider or contact us at TRICARE to actually schedule the appointment. But it notifies you that it's there and all the paperwork's there. Everything you need is going to be on that app.
0: This has been your AFN Okinawa update.
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4: The man before you is as sober as the day he was born.
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0: Sherry Preston. Tens of thousands of airline passengers stuck for hours along the East Coast on Monday with residual problems still affecting airports this morning. ABC's Gio Brita says it all started after a cable line was cut in New Jersey, prompting delays and cancellations.
1: The ground stops expanding to Washington, D.C. New York City's JFK and LaGuardia impacted too. Nearly 100 flights diverted. Some flights leaving Europe for the U.S. also turning back.
2: The FAA has
1: today's incident comes just 24 hours after a separate equipment failure at New York's regional facility Sunday. Flights slowed for several hours. The FAA now investigating.
0: President Trump made it to New York, where he will address the UN General Assembly in a couple of hours. Hanging over his speech, the U.S. war with Iran and the energy price increases because of it.
3: Trump said this conflict would last just weeks, but we are now 7 months into this, and the war is widening in the region with no end in sight. Now, the president today is expected to argue that the war is necessary to prevent Iran from obtaining a nuclear weapon. But that argument has not been enough to prevent this conflict from being deeply unpopular as oil and gas prices continue to rise.
0: ABC Chief White House Correspondent Mary Bruce. Anger in the Texas Capitol after another shooting by ICE. ABC's Pierre Thomas is there.
4: Monday evening, frustrated protesters taking to the streets of Austin after a Venezuelan man who was working as a DoorDash driver and who was shot by ICE agents tells reporters he has not received proper medical care. Overnight, we learned that in the face of mounting pressure, Wilbur Rafael Garces Perez has been moved to a medical center after spending hours in an immigration detention center, even though he says he still had a bullet lodged in his back.
0: A Mississippi grand jury returning no charges in the case of Nolan Wells, the teenager found dead after a July 4th trip. This is ABC.
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0: 327 yards passing. Giants quarterback Jackson Dart limped off on the first drive with a knee injury. He was hit as he threw. Off the bench, Jameis Winston led nine drives to just nine first downs. Devontae Adams of L.A., eight catches, 195 yards and two scores, as his teammate Puka Nacua was out due to his hip injury. The Ravens say wide receiver Zay Flowers has a good shot to play this weekend. He missed Sunday's game with a bad hamstring. Raiders tight end Brock Bowers will practice this week and could make his season debut this Sunday after a knee operation. Falcons quarterback Michael Penix will start this Thursday. The Vikings will start quarterback Kyler Murray this weekend. In baseball, Baltimore, down 3-0 in the first, still beat Toronto 4-3. Pete Alonso with two homers. He has 40 victories for San Francisco and Detroit.
1: All the music you-

0: Oh man, I can't wait to get outside and do all these fun events and activities. Oh gosh, it's real hot outside. Where's my water? My sunscreen?
1: 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Remember to bring extra water and hydrate regularly. Take regular breaks from the sun and bring lots of sunscreen. Have fun and stay safe while you're out here in the Okinawa summers.
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3: 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Leroy!
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0: 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I'm MC3 Tyler D. Jackson. 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
0: She talked about upcoming productions.
1: Well, our new season just started. There are three shows set up to run this year. Our first show is going to be a musical, and it's children's theater. This means it's an adult cast, but the content is catered to kids. So it'll be the perfect event to go to with the whole family. Our second show is classic theater. I'm hoping that's a big enough hint. And our third show is the beloved junior musical. This is the show featuring a kids-only cast, creating opportunities outside of school for kids to get the chance to shine on stage.
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0: conflict will soon take the world stage at the United Nations. I'm Dave Anthony, Fox News.
1: We talk about oil, we talk about the Straits of Hormuz. The central issue here is Iran is run by lunatic clerics.
0: And Secretary of State Marco Rubio tells Fox,
1: these people can never have nuclear weapons.
0: Something President Trump may also say next hour in his address to the UN General Assembly in New York. A White House official tells Fox he will lay out a clear case for how he's using American power to confront longstanding challenges and reshape the world to America's benefit. Now, the president will also meet with leaders of Gulf countries at the UN the day after Iran attacked two more ships in the Strait of Hormuz, as the conflict also expands to Saudi Arabia, which has been attacked by Iran-backed Houthis.
2: Reuters cites three sources as saying Saudi Arabia's east-west pipeline has started operations. Exports from the Red Sea port Yanbu could resume later today. Drone attacks forced Saudi Arabia to close the pipeline 9 days ago. It's been vital for allowing the Saudi oil industry to continue exports in the light of Iran's effective closure of the Strait of Hormuz.
0: Fox's Jonathan Savage. The president will also meet today with Ukraine's leader Volodymyr Zelensky, still trying to end the war with Russia.
3: Ukrainian drones hitting several targets at a refinery southeast of Moscow, sparking massive fires. Meanwhile, Russian forces hit targets in Ukraine's industrial heartland.
0: That's Fox's Jeff Paul. Airlines keep working to restore normal service in Newark, New Jersey, and Philadelphia, but there are still more than 150 flights canceled or delayed the day after a technical glitch and a cut line led to many more flights being grounded. It's been fixed, but Transportation Secretary Sean Duffy tells Fox Congress has to act.
4: We are moving at Trump speed, lightning speed, and safely to fix all the things that are wrong in our system. The problem I have is I don't have the money to do all the things that I need to do, that America expects me to do, to make sure this crap never happens again.
0: America's listening to Fox News.
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7: The Rams' Matthew Stafford threw four touchdown passes in LA's win over the Giants Monday night, 28-6. Stafford with 327 yards.

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0: This is your AFN Okinawa update. I'm MC2 Austin Riley. 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
1: 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So one of the courses that's coming up that MCCS has put out for Typhoon Motors is a JCI class, the essentials of a JCI, basically looking over those 75 inspectional items, making sure this is what your light should look like, this is what it looks like, and this is how we can fix this, all the way down through that JCI part, right? So that way people can understand not only just coming to the MCCS courses, but we're enhancing your ability to know more about your vehicle. That'll help you out. And these courses are free. This is an absolutely outstanding course for individuals who want to know, take a look at those items and know ahead of time, these are the things I can fix on my own before I send it through that JCI process.
0: This has been your AFN Okinawa update.
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1: From ABC News, I'm Sherry Preston. President Trump at the UN, where he will deliver an address this hour. Before his speech, Secretary General Antonio Guterres talked about the future of humanity in the age of artificial intelligence.
2: Humans are increasingly handing power to machines, with artificial agents going rogue and little autonomous weapons going from science fiction to military reality.
1: During his speech, the president is expected to lay out a case, the White House says, for how he is using American power to reshape the world to America's benefit. Airports are getting back to normal after the ground stoppages, canceled flights, and long lines at airports, mostly along the East Coast on Monday. Jake Hahnemann, traveling through Newark Monday, thought it was just his flight then.
3: When I saw the flights hadn't even left and they had been delayed like 6-7 hours, there was like a larger gravity to the situation.
1: ABC Transportation correspondent Gio Benitez with more on what happened.
4: New Jersey Transit saying one of their construction crews accidentally damaged the fiber optic cable, saying, "We've been made aware that this cable served as a backup to a primary circuit system that failed." Nearly 100 flights diverted, some coming from Europe forced to turn around over the Atlantic, others stuck on the tarmac. Long lines of planes crowding near the runways, thousands of passengers stranded.
1: Another call for an independent investigation into the shooting of a Venezuelan national in Austin, Texas.
5: Neither ICE nor DHS has offered details about the wounding of Wilbur Rafael Garces Perez, who was shot while behind the wheel of his car alongside an Austin highway. ICE policy itself says, quote, deadly force may not be used solely to prevent the escape of a fleeing suspect. Civil rights groups and two members of Congress are calling for the creation of an independent body to review use of force incidents by ICE and to refer potential violations to prosecutors.
1: ABC's Jim Ryan in Dallas. The markets this hour, Dow down 51 points. This is ABC News.
6: This is your Pacific Pulse.
7: I'm Senior Airman Maria Washler. In India, U.S. and Indian Army soldiers integrated on the M777 Alpha 2 and the Dhanush howitzer systems during Exercise Yuddha Abhyas 2026. Bilateral training with both armies' organic artillery systems helps both forces understand one another's capabilities. In Japan, members of the 18th Wing and local government officials conducted a joint tsunami evacuation drill across Kadena Air Base. A total of 87 local residents traveled to practice moving to higher ground under simulated disaster conditions. And in Korea, the Republic of Korea and U.S. Combined Forces Command hosted the 2026 ROC-U.S. Combined Warfighting Forum at the Defense Convention Center in Seoul, bringing together approximately 200 senior military leaders and experts to discuss combined warfighting approaches and capability development for the Korean Peninsula. This has been your Pacific Pulse. I'm Senior Airman Maria Washler.
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9: The Rams' Matthew Stafford threw four touchdown passes in L.A.'s win over the Giants Monday night, 28-6. Stafford with 327 yards passing. Giants quarterback Jackson Dart limped off on the first drive with a knee injury. He was hit as he threw. Off the bench, Jameis Winston led nine drives to just nine first downs. Devontae Adams of L.A., eight catches, 195 yards and two scores, as his teammate Puka Nacua was out due to his hip injury. The Ravens say wide receiver Zay Flowers has a good shot to play this weekend. He missed Sunday's game with a bad hamstring. Raiders tight end Brock Bowers will practice this week and could make his season debut this Sunday after a knee operation. Falcons quarterback Michael Penix will start this Thursday. The Vikings will start quarterback Kyler Murray this weekend. And

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6: 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Japan's firearm and sword possession control law prohibits the possession of firearm ammunition.
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1: This is your AFN Okinawa update. I'm Lance Corporal Nathan Saucia. Master Sergeant Roy Sims and Technical Sergeant Megan Hill came into the studio to talk about the upcoming Air Force Ball. Master Sergeant Sims started with,
2: "We're looking to get as many people as possible to help us celebrate this event on 3 October at the Okinawa Suntory Arena. So, doors are going to be opening at 16:30. Of course, we'll have a social hour starting at 1700. It's going to be a really good time. The event's going to be starting at 1800, and then it's going to last till about 2100 or so.
1: Technical Sergeant Hill then said,
3: 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You can buy your tickets for it there, and everything's all linked up."
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5: U.S. military police are conducting patrols with their Japanese partners on the streets and bar districts of Okinawa to enforce the USFJ Liberty Policy. 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
1: Wow! The pitcher threw the ball so fast, lightning struck the batter.
0: Yeah, I don't think that's what happened. 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Boom!
1: Now that's what I call shocking.
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1: He just told world leaders America is back. I'm Dave Anthony, Fox News.
2: Our economy is the envy of the world. Our military is the most powerful on earth. Our technology is second to none, and we are leading in virtually everything.
1: President Trump, addressing the United Nations General Assembly, also spoke out against Iran, saying the U.S. had to attack in February.
2: Iran's goal was to complete their mad dash to a nuclear bomb from behind this conventional ballistic missile shield.
1: And as the conflict rages on, the president says,
2: I have a big decision to make.
1: Work out an agreement. Or annihilate Iran.
2: Do I drive them into hell with no chance of survival and no hope of future greatness or generations? But I believe we'll make a deal right after the election.
1: The president also just brought up another conflict, saying he's working to end the Russia-Ukraine war.
2: And we will get that one done. It's going to happen, I think, more quickly than people understand. They've had it. 25,000 young people, mostly soldiers, a month are dying.
1: Ukraine's President Volodymyr Zelensky is among the leaders in the audience. He and President Trump will meet after the speech. The president also touted the U.S. military operation this year that captured Venezuelan leader Nicolas Maduro and attacks on boats he says are trafficking drugs, calling cartels the ISIS of the Western Hemisphere. And he also said this about Cuba.
2: It's failing like never before, and it will fall.
1: Before President Trump spoke, the leader of the United Nations opened the General Assembly, telling superpowers their powers aren't so super, that military action alone won't lead to peace. Antonio Guterres, also critical of Israel's response to the deadly terror attack nearly 3 years ago.
3: What followed was an onslaught on Palestinians in Gaza with a scale of killing and destruction unlike anything I've witnessed in my years as Secretary General.
1: America's...
4: This is your News in One. Reporting for AFN Europe, I'm Army Sergeant Nick Larocco. Preparing for the unknown, U.S. and Angolan service members strengthen their skills during a medical readiness exercise in Luanda, Angola. Led by U.S. Army Southern European Task Force Africa, the exercise focused on adaptability, requiring medics to communicate across a language barrier, recognize unfamiliar health threats, and provide care with limited capabilities. Combat medic with the 915th Forward Resuscitative Surgical Detachment, U.S. Army Staff Sergeant Nicholas Koo, says medical simulations turned into a real emergency when a patient was rushed to the ER in critical condition.
5: It was great seeing the flow of things and just how well we work together in such an emergent situation. We were able to stabilize and resuscitate this burn patient, and I think this demonstrates the importance of this type of exercise.
4: That was your News in One. I'm Army Sergeant Nick Larocco.
6: From the Fox Sports Studios in Los Angeles, here's Steve DeSager.
7: The Rams' Matthew Stafford threw four touchdown passes in L.A.'s win over the Giants Monday night, 28-6. Stafford with 327 yards passing. Giants quarterback Jackson Dart limped off on the first drive with a knee injury. He was hit as he threw. Off the bench, Jameis Winston led nine drives to just nine first downs. Devontae Adams of L.A., eight catches, 195 yards and two scores, as his teammate Puka Nacua was out due to his hip injury. The Ravens say wide receiver Zay Flowers has a good shot to play this weekend. He missed Sunday's game with a bad hamstring. Raiders tight end Brock Bowers will practice this week and could make his season debut this Sunday after a knee operation. Falcons quarterback Michael Penix will start this Thursday. The Vikings will start quarterback Kyler Murray this weekend. In baseball, Baltimore down 3-0 in the first, still beat Toronto 4-3. Pete Alonso with two homers. He has 40 victories for San Francisco and Detroit.
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6: one voice

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4: Or a loved one is caught with ammunition at Naha Airport, you will be detained by Japanese law enforcement. Japan's firearm and sword possession control law prohibits the possession of firearm ammunition.
5: A friendly reminder, all service members stationed in Japan must comply with the United States Forces Japan Liberty Order. All military personnel are prohibited from being physically present in an off-base drinking establishment from 1 a.m. to 5 a.m., and are also prohibited from off-installation public consumption of alcohol between 1 a.m. and 5 a.m., regardless of rank or age. You can find the full Liberty Order on the United States Forces Japan website.

0: This is your AFN Okinawa update. I'm MC2 Austin Riley. Miranda, an MCCS driver's education instructor, talks about the driver's education class.
1: MCCS driver education is a program designed to equip individuals with the essential knowledge and skills that are needed to operate a motor vehicle safely and responsibly. The program that we have in MCCS driver education includes classroom instruction that is structured around 19 chapters that we teach in the class. We talk about traffic laws, road safety, or road signs, emergency situations.
0: And after the classroom instruction, students can actually get behind the wheel with the instructors.
1: After they complete everything in the classroom, they go into behind the wheel with our instructors, training sessions, allowing them to practice their skills and real-world situations under, obviously, supervision with us.
0: This has been your AFN Okinawa update.
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5: Eagle

0: Michelle Franzen. At the UN General Assembly in New York City, President Trump delivered a speech to world leaders today. It included a threat against Iran on the world stage.
1: President Trump told the United Nations that he's weighing whether to, quote, annihilate Iran or strike a deal with the country.
2: Do I drive them into hell with no chance of survival and no hope of future greatness or generations? But I believe we'll make a deal right after the election, because it doesn't make sense for them not to.
1: Trump argued that his only priority is ensuring that Iran never gets a nuclear weapon, and that the outcome in the midterms won't impact his position as negotiations continue. Peter Harlamus, ABC News.
0: The president also touted the updated security deal he says reached with Denmark and Greenland. He's expected to sign that deal today. Artificial intelligence will be a key issue for world leaders this week as concerns grow over security and safety. Google confirming its Gemini AI model hacked several companies back in May. That breach first reported by the Wall Street Journal. Former OpenAI researcher Daniel Kokoja tells ABC News AI companies should be more transparent.
3: Right now, it's the plan of Anthropic and OpenAI to make AIs that can automate the AI research process itself, and then to put hundreds of thousands of those AIs in charge of autonomously self-improving towards superintelligence.
0: A grand jury report released in the investigation into the death of Nolan Wells found there was no criminal charges warranted at this time for the Mississippi teen who went missing after a July 4th party. Officials say it was an apparent drowning.
4: An attorney representing Bart Edmiston, a friend of Wells subjected to online threats, said this story involves two tragedies. The death of Nolan Wells is a tragedy. So too is the way his friends, his community, and his state were maligned by unscrupulous charlatans and grifters who spread false and malicious lies.
0: ABC's Aaron Katursky. 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
7: The Rams' Matthew Stafford threw four touchdown passes in L.A.'s win over the Giants Monday night, 28-6. Stafford with 327 yards passing. Giants quarterback Jackson Dart limped off on the first drive with a knee injury. He was hit as he threw. Off the bench, Jameis Winston led nine drives to just nine first downs. Devontae Adams of L.A., eight catches, 195 yards and two scores, as his teammate Puka Nacua was out due to his hip injury. The Ravens say wide receiver Zay Flowers has a good shot to play this weekend. He missed Sunday's game with a bad hamstring. Raiders tight end Brock Bowers will practice this week and could make his season debut this Sunday after a knee operation. Falcons quarterback Michael Penix will start this Thursday. The Vikings will start quarterback Kyler Murray this weekend. In baseball, Baltimore down 3-0 in the first, still beat Toronto 4-3. Pete Alonso with two homers. He has 40 victories for San Francisco and Detroit.
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7: I got it.
8: 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Yeah.

0: This is your AFN Okinawa update. I'm MC2 Austin Riley. Lindsay Steller, the director of the Fleet Gift Shop, talks about the Fleet Gift Shop opening for the season.
1: 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We are founded by NOSCO, the Naval Officers Spouses Club of Okinawa, and we serve the charitable needs of both the U.S. military community and our Okinawan neighbors. We do that through our store, where we bring trendy and affordable home decor, furniture, unique gifts that might be a little bit difficult to source here on such a small island, make that available to our local military community. 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
0: The Newcomers Orientation Welcome Aboard Brief is now a half-day-long program to orientate newly arrived personnel to Okinawa. 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

0: o'clock action. I'm Lisa Brady, Fox News. That's part of President Trump's message to the UN General Assembly.
1: I can report to you with pride that America is back and our country is stronger today than ever before.
0: And he says he doesn't like to let problems fester, confronting threats he says others have ignored and calling Iran a terrorist regime.
1: I call on all nations to join us in enforcing the complete economic isolation of Iran until they stop their attacks on commercial shipping, relinquish their nuclear ambitions, and cease their support of terror.
0: He also denies reports of the U.S. running low on munitions and suggests the upcoming midterm elections will not be part of his decision on a possible deal with Iran. After his speech, the president signing a new security pact with Denmark and Greenland, easing tensions with the NATO allies.
2: The deal allows the U.S. to expand its existing space base in northern Greenland and establish additional defense bases in two other locations. Danish Prime Minister Mette Frederiksen says the deal could last forever.
3: We are strengthening our common security, boosting our common deterrence, showing our adversaries who we are.
2: President Trump has threatened a U.S. takeover of Greenland, a longtime territory of Denmark, arguing the NATO ally was not doing enough to secure the Arctic.
0: Fox's Jared Halpern at the White House, where later this week, the president will host a summit with China's president, and a variety of thorny issues could come up.
4: We really don't know where this summit is going to go. We don't know what President Xi really wants out of it.
0: Fox's Steve Harrigan in Beijing.
4: We've already had some talks, some preliminary talks about AI, possibly setting up a hotline between the two sides. But whether it gets to Taiwan or not is going to be a big question.
0: A multi-billion dollar arms sale from the U.S. to Taiwan is on hold for now. America is listening.
5: This day in Army history, September 11th, 1777. The Battle of Brandywine took place in Pennsylvania during the Revolutionary War, while the British Army, under the command of General William Howe, marched towards Philadelphia. General Washington deployed his army along Brandywine Creek to stop them. The British right wing deployed to fix Washington's attention, while the left wing executed a wide flanking maneuver to attack from behind. Once Washington realized the enemy's main effort, he ordered Major General Nathaniel Greene to lead two brigades to defend that position. Although outflanked by a numerically superior force, the American army avoided destruction and retreated in good order. The British, however, continued its advance and occupied Philadelphia, the largest city and seat of the Continental Congress. For more information about the Army's proud history, go to history.army.mil.
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7: The Rams' Matthew Stafford threw four touchdown passes in L.A.'s win over the Giants Monday night, 28-6. Stafford with 327 yards passing. Giants quarterback Jackson Dart limped off on the first drive with a knee injury. He was hit as he threw. Off the bench, Jameis Winston led nine drives to just nine first downs. Devontae Adams of L.A., eight catches, 195 yards and two scores, as his teammate Puka Nacua was out due to his hip injury. The Ravens say wide receiver Zay Flowers has a good shot to play this weekend. He missed Sunday's game with a bad hamstring. Raiders tight end Brock Bowers will practice this week and could make his season debut this Sunday after a knee operation. Falcons quarterback Michael Penix will start this Thursday. The Vikings will start quarterback Kyler Murray this weekend. In baseball, Baltimore down 3-0 in the first, still beat Toronto 4-3. Pete Alonso with two homers. He has 40 victories for San Francisco and Detroit.
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I'm Staff Sergeant Shannon Broughton. First Lieutenant Sydney Walters, 18th Wing Public Affairs, discusses the tsunami evacuation exercise on Kadena Air Base.

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1: From ABC News, I'm Michelle Franzen. At the UN General Assembly, President Trump signed an updated security agreement with leaders from Denmark and Greenland. It's aimed at expanding military cooperation for the region. During his speech to world leaders earlier, the president repeated his threat to, quote, annihilate Iran if they don't reach a deal to end the war. But he also added he thinks an agreement will not come until after the midterm elections, and he urged UN members to stop funding Iran.
2: I call on all nations to join us in enforcing the complete economic isolation of Iran until they stop their attacks on commercial shipping, relinquish their nuclear ambitions, and cease their support of terror.
1: The war with Iran and blockade in the Strait of Hormuz leading to a global rise in oil prices. Utah Republican Senator John Curtis calling on Senate Judiciary Committee members to open an investigation and subpoena both Donald Trump Jr. and Hunter Biden into the, quote, use of presidential family relationships for private financial benefit, preferential treatment, or access by domestic and foreign interests. Curtis earlier commented on Donald Trump Jr.'s wedding and after party that was partially funded by a Russian oligarch with ties to Russia's President Vladimir Putin, alleging corruption. President Trump says he was told his son was paying back the cost of the gift. The attorney for the family of Nolan Wells says questions remain after a grand jury in Jackson, Mississippi concluded no criminal charges are warranted in the teen's death. ABC's Aaron Katursky says the family wants the investigation to remain open.
3: Pointing to some injuries on Nolan Wells's back and the back of his head, his neck, that are not fully explained. In fact, the grand jury report that was just released in Jackson County, Mississippi, makes mention of those injuries.
1: Wells died while on a boat outing on July 4th weekend with friends. 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
4: Here are the top stories from Federal News Network. The Army is replacing its legacy tactical network communications equipment with a modern high-speed network architecture. The 3rd Armored Corps is the first formation to receive the new command and control network baseline through a centralized fielding and training process. Army officials say the network transport and compute infrastructure equipment set will serve as the baseline for all of the Army's current and future modernization efforts across the force. The Defense Department is standing up an advisory committee focused on homeland defense. Defense Secretary Pete Hegseth will lead the committee. The Pentagon says the advisory board will provide the specific integrated advice the department needs to defend the homeland that is not available from any other advisory committee or government agency. It'll cost approximately $350,000 per year to support this advisory board. For more on these stories, visit federalnewsnetwork.com. I'm Michelle Sandiford.
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6: The Rams' Matthew Stafford threw 4 touchdown passes in L.A.'s win over the Giants Monday night, 28-6. Stafford with 327 yards passing. Giants quarterback Jackson Dart limped off on the first drive with a knee injury. He was hit as he threw. Off the bench, Jameis Winston led 9 drives to just 9 first downs. Devontae Adams of L.A., 8 catches, 195 yards and 2 scores as his teammate Puka Nacua was out due to his hip injury. The Ravens say wide receiver Zay Flowers has a good shot to play this weekend. He missed Sunday's game with a bad hamstring. Raiders tight end Brock Bowers will practice this week and could make his season debut this Sunday after a knee operation. Falcons quarterback Michael Penix will start this Thursday. The Vikings will start quarterback Kyler Murray this weekend. In baseball, Baltimore down 3-0 in the first, still beat Toronto 4-3. Pete Alonso with 2 homers. He has 40 victories for San Francisco and Detroit.
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0: This is your AFN Okinawa update. I'm MC2 Austin Riley. 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
1: So that is your direct link to the international SOS contractor. You can get referrals, authorizations, check on the status of your care in the host nation, look at claims, anything that you need. It kind of eliminates any extra phone calls, emails, anything like that.
2: The most important feature of this is if you are traveling really anywhere in the world, you can contact international SOS through that app. They will find the closest treatment facility that can take care of your needs, get you the authorization, give you directions how to get there, provide translation on the app, allow you to contact them, talk with them on that app.
0: And it's not just for emergencies either.
2: So if your primary care puts in a referral somewhere out in town, it'll come through directly on the app. And when you open the app, you can see there's the authorization. And then through that, you can contact the provider or contact us at TRICARE to actually schedule the appointment. But it notifies you that it's there and all the paperwork's there. Everything you need is going to be on that app.
0: This has been your AFN Okinawa update.
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0: 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For example, the Japanese baseball player Shohei Ohtani is called Ohtani Shohei in Japanese. The order is reversed when you meet a Japanese person. 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
1: At the United Nations, I'm Lisa Brady, Fox News. As President Trump holds meetings with multiple counterparts, including Ukraine's leader.
2: Sitting alongside Ukrainian President Volodymyr Zelensky on the sidelines of the United Nations General Assembly, President Trump says the two are figuring out a solution to end the war against Russia.
3: I think it's going to happen. I really do. I believe it's going to happen.
2: President Trump says he intends to talk to Zelensky about recent Ukrainian strikes on Russian diesel and energy facilities.
3: It's also a serious hit on the price of diesel. The diesel oil, diesel fuel has gone up quite a bit.
2: Russian President Vladimir Putin is expected to travel to Miami later this year for the G20 summit hosted by President Trump.
1: Fox's Jared Halpern at the White House. Earlier, President Trump telling reporters U.S. and Iranian officials had a meeting shortly after his address to the U.N. General Assembly, where he said he has a choice to make between making a deal with Iran or possibly annihilating them.
4: The terrorist regime is behaving badly. Not because they are strong and confident, but because they are weak and desperate.
1: He called for a united stance in the economic pressure campaign against Iran. Obamacare enrollment is stopping for more than 700,000 people, the Trump administration says, are believed to be fraudulently enrolled. Vice President J.D. Vance says that adds up to more than $2 billion.
5: The average American child receives about $4,000 in health care benefits every single year. That means that we are saving 550,000 American children's worth of health care that was going to fraudsters and now will go to the essential services for which it was meant to go.
1: Eligibility requirements and verification also being ramped up as part of an ongoing fraud crackdown. Democrats have accused the administration of trying to sabotage Obamacare. 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
6: This is your News in One. Reporting for AFN Europe, I'm Army Sergeant Nick Loracco. Preparing for the unknown. U.S. and Angolan service members strengthen their skills during a medical readiness exercise in Luanda, Angola. Led by U.S. Army Southern European Task Force Africa, the exercise focused on adaptability, requiring medics to communicate across a language barrier, recognize unfamiliar health threats, and provide care with limited capabilities. Combat medic with the 915th Forward Resuscitative Surgical Detachment, U.S. Army Staff Sergeant Nicholas Koo, says medical simulations turned into a real emergency when a patient was rushed to the ER in critical condition.
7: It was great seeing the flow of things and just how well we work together in such an emergent situation. We were able to stabilize and resuscitate this burn patient, and I think this demonstrates the importance of this type of exercise.
6: That was your News in One. I'm Army Sergeant Nick Loracco.
8: From the Fox Sports Studios in Los Angeles, here's Steve DeSager.
9: The Rams' Matthew Stafford threw four touchdown passes in L.A.'s win over the Giants Monday night, 28-6. Stafford with 327 yards passing. Giants quarterback Jackson Dart limped off on the first drive with a knee injury. He was hit as he threw. Off the bench, Jameis Winston led nine drives to just nine first downs. Devontae Adams of L.A., eight catches, 195 yards and two scores, as his teammate Puka Nacua was out due to his hip injury. The Ravens say wide receiver Zay Flowers has a good shot to play this weekend. He missed Sunday's game with a bad hamstring. Raiders tight end Brock Bowers will practice this week and could make his season debut this Sunday after a knee operation. Falcons quarterback Michael Penix will start this Thursday. The Vikings will start quarterback Kyler Murray this weekend. In baseball, Baltimore down 3-0 in the first, still beat Toronto 4-3. Pete Alonso with two homers. He has 40 victories for San Francisco and Detroit.
10: Let's go!

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0: 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I'm MC3 Tyler D. Jackson. Jack Lestina spoke to AFN about her organization.
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1: Well, our new season just started. There are three shows set up to run this year. Our first show is going to be a musical, and it's children's theater. 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Our second show is classic theater. I'm hoping that's a big enough hint. And our third show is the beloved junior musical. This is the show featuring a kids-only cast, creating opportunities outside of school for kids to get the chance to shine on stage.
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0: General Assembly today, President Trump telling reporters his team held a three-hour meeting with a delegation from Iran. It followed the president's speech to world leaders calling on Iran to make a deal or face more attacks. Here's ABC's Karen Travers.
1: His team met with the Iranian delegation that is there in New York for the UN General Assembly. The president described it as a very good meeting, and he said he can't imagine why Iran would not want to make a deal. Now, that's very different than what we've heard from the president in recent weeks, where he has said that Iran is desperate to make a deal. He said that there is a potential of obliteration, emphasizing what he had said earlier in his speech about the decision he has to make on making a deal or annihilating Iran. But he also said the other potential is greatness.
0: The war with Iran driving oil, diesel, and gas prices up, along with consumer goods. And beef prices are also soaring in Texas.
2: The latest report from the government shows the price of sirloin steak in August at $14.35 a pound, which is actually down from July. As for the long-term trend, says Corpus Christi barbecue restaurant owner David Page,
3: the beef prices have gone up in the last 2 years about 40%, and that is a killer.
2: Fellow restaurateur William Paul Sissimus refuses to raise his prices.
4: I would rather just swallow it.
2: But he has taken beef ribs off his menu. Jim Ryan, ABC News.
0: In Mississippi, the grand jury reviewing the evidence in the death of Nolan Wells concluded no criminal charges are warranted at this point, and the grand jury found the 18-year-old's death was consistent with drowning. Wells went missing during a July 4th boating trip with friends. His mom, Christine Wells Wansley, today.
5: Elmore and I do not believe that Nolan simply and accidentally drowned. And nobody saw anything.
0: The attorney for the family calling for authorities to keep the investigation open and active. You're listening to ABC.
6: This day in Army history, September 11th, 1777. The Battle of Brandywine took place in Pennsylvania during the Revolutionary War, while the British Army, under the command of General William Howe, marched towards Philadelphia. General Washington deployed his army along Brandywine Creek to stop them. The British right wing deployed to fix Washington's attention, while the left wing executed a wide flanking maneuver to attack from behind. Once Washington realized the enemy's main effort, he ordered Major General Nathaniel Greene to lead two brigades to defend that position. Although outflanked by a numerically superior force, the American army avoided destruction and retreated in good order. The British, however, continued its advance and occupied Philadelphia, the largest city and seat of the Continental Congress. For more information about the Army's proud history, go to history.army.mil.
7: From the Fox Sports Studios in Los Angeles, here's Dan Beyer.
8: New York Giants quarterback Jackson Dart could miss the entire season, according to multiple reports, because of the knee injury suffered in last night's loss to the Rams. Those reports say an MRI revealed further damage to Dart's knee than originally thought after last night's game. Here's Giants head coach Jim Harbaugh earlier today.
9: When we know, you know, what direction we're going to have to go or whatever it might be, we'll announce that, but we don't have that yet, so I don't want to get out over our skis on that. Can't really respond to every report that people make. We got to kind of work on our own timeline here.
8: Bears backup quarterback Tyson Bagent is now in concussion protocol. That means the team may turn to Case Keenum for their week three matchup against the Eagles on Monday Night Football, as Caleb Williams is week to week with his hamstring injury. Yankee star Aaron Judge not likely to be available for the team in next week's wildcard series, according to manager Aaron Boone, because of that calf strain. Yankees took game one of a doubleheader against the Rays today, 2-0.
7: Fresh music, familiar

0: Bizarre use.
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0: This is your AFN Okinawa update. I'm MC2 Austin Riley. Kenneth Hunter, the program manager at MCCS Drivers Education, talks about their new partnership with Typhoon Motors.
1: 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We're going to try to enhance our classes by offering different essential mechanical skills. So one of the courses that's coming up that MCCS has put out for Typhoon Motors is a JCI class, the essentials of a JCI. Basically looking over those 75 inspectional items, making sure this is what your light should look like, this is what it looks like, and this is how we can fix this, all the way down through that JCI part, right? So that way people can understand not only just coming to the MCCS courses, but we're enhancing your ability to know more about your vehicle. That'll help you out. And these courses are free. This is an absolutely outstanding course for individuals who want to know, take a look at those items and know ahead of time, these are the things I can fix on my own before I send it through that JCI process.
0: This has been your AFN Okinawa update.
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0: warnings and meetings. I'm Lisa Brady, Fox News.
1: As president of the most extraordinary nation in history, I have no interest in leaving dangers to grow for another day.
0: President Trump defending the conflict with Iran, saying while others talked, he acted to prevent a terrorist regime from having a nuclear weapon, adding the Iranians made a missile capable of hitting Europe.
1: I hope the Europeans realize that Iran's goal was to complete their mad dash to a nuclear bomb from behind this conventional ballistic missile shield.
0: The president telling the UN General Assembly he has a decision to make on Iran, a possible deal or annihilation. Trump envoys later holding a lengthy meeting with Iranian officials. Iran state media says strict conditions were conveyed to U.S. representatives. The president also holding meetings with several other world leaders, including Ukraine's president, who says an energy site ceasefire could be a first step toward ending the war with Russia. The president calling artificial intelligence super intelligence, and though acknowledging every new technology has challenges, he says the U.S. will not slow down, despite tech leaders calling for slowing the pace of development for safety reasons.
2: There is no such debate like that here in China. In China, AI is coming from the top down. It is President Xi going, let's go full speed ahead. The money for data centers coming from the government. They're going to put $300 billion into it over the next 5 years.
0: Fox's Steve Harrigan in Beijing. The Chinese president heads to the White House this week for a summit and state dinner. Back at the UN, President Trump also signing a deal with Denmark and Greenland today, an agreement that keeps Greenland under Danish control but paves the way for more U.S. bases there aimed at strengthening Arctic and North Atlantic security. 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
3: This day in Army history, September 11th, 1777. The Battle of Brandywine took place in Pennsylvania during the Revolutionary War. While the British Army, under the command of General William Howe, marched towards Philadelphia, General Washington deployed his army along Brandywine Creek to stop them. The British right wing deployed to fix Washington's attention, while the left wing executed a wide flanking maneuver to attack from behind. Once Washington realized the enemy's main effort, he ordered Major General Nathaniel Greene to lead two brigades to defend that position. Although outflanked by a numerically superior force, the American army avoided destruction and retreated in good order. The British, however, continued its advance and occupied Philadelphia, the largest city and seat of the Continental Congress. For more information about the Army's proud history, go to history.army.mil.
4: From the Fox Sports studios in Los Angeles, here's Dan Beyer.
5: New York Giants quarterback Jackson Dart could miss the entire season, according to multiple reports, because of the knee injury suffered in last night's loss to the Rams. Those reports say an MRI revealed further damage to Dart's knee than originally thought after last night's game. Here's Giants head coach Jim Harbaugh earlier today.
6: When we know, you know, what direction we're going to have to go or go or whatever it might be, we'll announce that, but we don't have that yet, so I don't want to get out over our skis on that. Can't really respond to every report that people make. We got to kind of work on our own timeline here.
5: Bears backup quarterback Tyson Bagent is now in concussion protocol. That means the team may turn to Case Keenum for their week three matchup against the Eagles on Monday Night Football, as Caleb Williams is week to week with his hamstring injury. Yankee star Aaron Judge not likely to be available for the team in next week's wildcard series, according to manager Aaron Boone, because of that calf strain. Yankees took game one of a doubleheader against the Rays today, 2-0.
7: Go AFN Okinawa the Eagle. You serving America's best.

beautiful people. I'm MC2 Austin Riley, a.k.a. DJ Ducky, on this wonderful Wednesday morning. And, you know, we're going to keep it rolling. I'm going to keep the talk break short and the music long, so hopefully you are entertained. But, you know, let's get back to the music and keep this morning going.

0: 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I'm so late. Come on, man. Stop acting like you're driving Miss Daisy and move. I don't know if I'm gonna make it in time. I gotta catch this flight. You know what? I'm gonna just park right here. They can squeeze through. It's all good. Parking in Naha Airport might be stressful, but not parking in a designated parking spot might result in some fines and, even worse, your car getting towed. Park in designated parking spots so you can avoid parking peril on your way home.
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3: 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Japan's firearm and sword possession control law prohibits the possession of firearm ammunition.
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1: According to Shogun Weather, we are looking at a high of 84, a low of 77. Sunny in the morning, but cloudy in the late afternoon. So just be ready for that. We are currently in seasonal TCOR 4, and the current sea conditions is west all clear, east caution. And last but not least, one U.S. dollar will get you about 152 Japanese yen at your local banking facilities today.

Good morning, beautiful people. I'm DJ Ducky here. And, you know, I want to talk to some of our Army brothers and sisters and their families here for just a second, because we got the Community Strengths and Themes Assessment. Now, I've been talking about it all week so far. I think I was talking about it last week as well. But you can put your opinion in on the Community Strength and Themes Assessment. So the U.S. Army Japan Commanders Ready and Resilient Council wants to hear from you. Launching September 1st, which was 23 days ago, the Community Strengths and Themes Assessment is your opportunity to share your perceptions on quality of life, health concerns, and the programs available to you. The survey is private, confidential, and open exclusively to Army families through December 1st. So you've still got a good chunk of time. You got a couple of months to get this in. So definitely don't put it off, though. Do not put it off, right? If you're driving right now, don't do it while you're driving. But don't put it off. You know, once you get home or you get to your work, look it up. For you Army folks, look it up and just get it done, right? Because the sooner you get it done, the sooner you can put more thought into it. And maybe, you know, once you send off that first one, you're like, oh, wait, there's a couple more things, and you send off another one, and, you know, things like that. But don't wait to get it done, because you're going to forget it. Just go ahead and get it done as soon as you safely can. But your feedback directly shapes the future in health and wellness plans for the community here in Japan. So make your voice count. You can scan the QR code on the commander's channel or visit phpubapps.health.mil/survey to take the CSTA today, right? So definitely go take it and, you know, have a impact on how things change for the better in Japan. But that being said, let's get back to the music.

0: This is your AFN Okinawa update. I'm MC2 Austin Riley. Miranda, an MCCS driver's education instructor, talks about the driver's education class.
1: MCCS driver education is a program designed to equip individuals with the essential knowledge and skills that are needed to operate a motor vehicle safely and responsibly. The program that we have in MCCS driver education includes classroom instruction that is structured around 19 chapters that we teach in the class. We talk about traffic laws, road safety or road signs, emergency situations.
0: And after the classroom instruction, students can actually get behind the wheel with the instructors.
1: After they complete everything in the classroom, they go into behind the wheel with our instructors, training sessions, allowing them to practice their skills and real-world situations under, obviously, supervision with us.
0: This has been your AFN Okinawa update.
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Good morning, beautiful people. I'm DJ Ducky here. And, you know, if you're looking for something to do on Wednesday, this wonderful Wednesday, well, there's always Warhammer Wednesdays at Kinzer. 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There's always great events to go and be a part of. 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And it'll be a great time. So definitely go check it out. But with that being said, let's get back to the music.

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1: According to Shogun Weather, we are looking at a high of 84, a low of 77. Sunny pretty much all day today up until the late afternoon where it gets a little bit cloudy. We're currently in seasonal TCOR 4, and the sea conditions right now is east caution, west all clear. And last but not least, one U.S. dollar will get you about 152 Japanese yen at your local banking facilities today. 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

And that is it for this hour of the Morning Launch. Thank you for hanging out with me. I'm MC2 Austin Riley, a.k.a. DJ Ducky, and you're listening to AFN Okinawa, the Eagle, serving America's best.

0: Michelle Franzen. At the UN General Assembly in New York City, President Trump, during a bilateral meeting with Ukraine's President Zelensky, told reporters his team had a three-hour-long meeting with the Iranian delegation and expressed optimism. Earlier, President Trump addressed world leaders, calling on Iranian leaders to make a deal or face U.S. strikes, but also couching the timing of a possible agreement.
1: I believe we'll make a deal right after the election, because it doesn't make sense for them not to. They're waiting to see how I do in the midterm election.
0: The president also signed an updated security agreement with Denmark and Greenland today. Homeland Security released a new statement on Sunday's ICE-involved shooting of a delivery driver in Austin. The statement does not name Wilbur Rafael Garces Perez, but states that the work permit he held expired in 2025. DHS also denying his attorney's account that Garces Perez had to sleep on the floor of the detention facility. Austin police, meantime, are conducting an independent investigation of that shooting. Police Chief Lisa Davis says they released dash cam footage from an off-duty police officer who was near the shooting at the time.
2: In the first video, which is from that detective's dash camera, you can see ICE agents in black vehicles interacting with the person pulled over in a blue vehicle. The detective then turns into a nearby shopping center and continues on with his personal errands. After completing that errand, the detective returns to his vehicle. At that point, he hears sirens and begins recording with his personal cell phone. He then hears three gunshots.
0: Austin PD asking for surveillance video from area businesses in North Austin. Flood watches in effect for parts of New Mexico. Residents sandbagging ahead of tomorrow's storm. On the East Coast, forecasters are watching a nor'easter taking shape and targeting New York and New England this weekend. 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
4: I'm Senior Airman Maria Washler. In India, U.S. and Indian Army soldiers integrated on the M777 Alpha 2 and the Dhanush howitzer systems during Exercise Yuddha Abhyas 2026. Bilateral training with both armies' organic artillery systems helps both forces understand one another's capabilities. In Japan, members of the 18th Wing and local government officials conducted a joint tsunami evacuation drill across Kadena Air Base. A total of 87 local residents traveled to practice moving to higher ground under simulated disaster conditions. And in Korea, the Republic of Korea and U.S. Combined Forces Command hosted the 2026 ROC-U.S. Combined Warfighting Forum at the Defense Convention Center in Seoul, bringing together approximately 200 senior military leaders and experts to discuss combined warfighting approaches and capability development for the Korean Peninsula. This has been your Pacific Pulse. I'm Senior Airman Maria Washler.
3: From the Fox Sports Studios in Los Angeles, here's Dan Byer.
5: New York Giants quarterback Jackson Dart could miss the rest of the season because of a knee injury suffered in last night's loss to the Rams. Multiple reports say that an MRI revealed more damage to the knee than originally expected. Here's Giants head coach John Harbaugh earlier today about the Dart injury.
6: When we know, you know, what direction we're going to have to go or whatever it might be, we'll announce that, but we don't have that yet, so I don't want to get out over our skis on that.
5: Harbaugh says that they continue to evaluate the injury. Bears backup quarterback Tyson Bagent is now in concussion protocol. Add to that, Caleb Williams dealing with a hamstring strain. Chicago may have to turn to Case Keenum to start week three against the Eagles on Monday Night Football. Yankee star Aaron Judge has a moderate calf strain, according to skipper Aaron Boone, who said that Judge is not likely to be available for next week's wild card series. As for the Yankees today, they took game one of a doubleheader against the Rays, 2-0. Rays' magic number to clinch the AL East is 2.
7: From Limgrave to the Realm of Shadow, we got the tunes for you, Tarnished, on 89.1 Okinawa the Eagle, serving America's best.

0: Good morning, beautiful people. I'm MC2 Austin Riley, a.k.a. DJ Ducky, and I got some very special guests in the studio today. It is that time. We're going into the Exchange radio show with Chris Connolly, the Okinawa Exchange Public Affairs Representative, and Veronica Delgado, the Customer Service Supervisor with Foster. But, you know, we're going to get right into it with the Price is Right. How are y'all doing this wonderful morning?
1: Doing great.
2: It's awesome.
0: Amazing. So, like always, Veronica will cover the regular price for the item for bid, and we will take three callers to guess the sale price. The person to guess closest to the sale price without going over will win an Exchange $25 gift card. And if all three guessers go over the sale price, we will come back to the show and tell folks that everyone went over the sale price, give the lowest bid, and then take another set of callers. If you were lucky enough to get through the first time, you are still eligible to call in for the second set. So, before we get to the item up for bid, you can call into our studio right now from your cell phone at 098-970-2300 or your DSN at 645-2300. Again, from your cell phone at 098-970-2300 or your DSN at 645-2300. Now, Veronica, what is the item up for bid?
3: The item up for bid this week is the Game of Life Super Mario Edition.
0: Absolutely. So, what is the regular price for this item?
3: Regular price is $29.95.
0: All right, so we're going to take a short music break, and when we come back, hopefully we will have a winner for that $25 exchange gift card. But in the meantime, enjoy the music.

0: Welcome back, beautiful people. I'm DJ Ducky. Here with me is Chris and Veronica, and we're doing the Price is Right. So before we get to the caller's guesses, Veronica, what was the item up for bid?
1: The item up for bid this week is the Game of Life Super Mario Edition, and the regular price is $29.95.
0: All right, and we took the first three callers. The first caller was Jim with $19.89. The second caller was Rose with $19.37, and the third caller was Terrence with $15.27. So, Veronica,

whenever you get the chance to pick up your $25 gift card. And, you know, maybe you can go out and buy you a Game of Life Super Mario Edition. But that being said, before we get to the break, I do want to remind everybody, we will, if you haven't won this round, well, we do have another opportunity for you to win, because you can get a free Hunt's Brother pizza coupon with our other quiz here later in the show. So stick around for that. Get the question right, and you will get a free Hunt's Brother pizza coupon. But with that being said, let's go ahead and get back to the music.

0: Welcome back, beautiful people. I'm DJ Ducky. Here in the studio with me is Chris and Veronica. And, you know, the exchange always gives us such great opportunities for savings and stuff. But, you know, I kind of want to know a little bit about the exchange's coupon policies. What can we do with those?
1: Yeah, so I know we talked about this. We usually talk about this every year. But I kind of want to get more refresher for the new people on island, because sometimes they're not used to being overseas with expired coupons. So the Worldwide Exchange Retail Store coupon policy supports strong coupon usage. So as a customer-focused retailer, the exchange accepts coupons in retail stores according to specific guidelines, and that's what we'll be going over here.
0: Mm-hmm. Absolutely.
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0: So what are some of the more common types of coupons?
1: So the typical ones you see will be your manufacturer coupons. 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
1: And then manufacturer coupons, they must have a remit address and an expiration date and a scannable barcode. And the item purchased must match the coupon description, and only one manufacturer coupon may apply per item. And as I let you know, for those expiration date ones, since we're overseas, it is extended 6 months from the expiration date. So don't worry about it. If you look in your drawer and all of a sudden, like, oh no, it expired 2 days ago, you're good.
0: All right.
1: 6 months. And that's the same thing goes with, that's all overseas for all, even the commissary too as well.
0: Yeah. Oh, I can say that my mom, who is a absolutely couponing master, would love to have that. But can coupons be combined with the exchange's price match policy, though?
2: Yes. You can combine the exchange We price match adjustment with one exchange store coupon, for example, Facebook coupon, sales tabloid coupon, or coupon book, unless the coupon specifically prohibits it. We accept original manufacturer free item coupons, but not photocopies.
1: And then we do have Bath and Body Works. We do have a concept shop down in the Concession Mall of Gadina, and then we also have a little store over there. Oh, yeah, just that. Mm-hmm. So a lot of people do ask, because Bath & Body Works does have coupons. We do not accept those coupons at this time.
0: Okay.
1: For Bath & Body Works.
0: Okay. So what about some print-at-home manufacturer coupons?
1: So we do accept the print-at-home manufacturer coupons as long as they include a clear description, a valid remit address, an expiration date, and a scannable barcode. And the purchase item must match the description. Don't worry about the picture of the item. It's whatever it says on there. So if it says travel size Tide Pods, you get travel size Tide Pods.
0: Mm-hmm.
1: Nothing bigger or less, whatever just the description is.
0: Absolutely. So what are exchange Facebook coupons then?
2: Exchange Facebook coupons are exchange store coupons, not manufacturer coupons, that are valid only at the exchange. They're limited to one per product, and the selection may vary by location, and the item must be in stock, and rain checks are not issued for those.
0: Absolutely. So we're going to take a quick music break, but when we come back, we'll be talking a little bit about the BOGO coupons. But again, before we take this music break, I do want to remind you guys, we got that Hunts Brother pizza trivia coming up, so keep an ear out for that. We'll be able to get a free pizza coupon to whoever answers the question correctly. But with that being said, let's get back to the music.

0: Welcome back, beautiful people. It is DJ Ducky here with Chris and Veronica, and it was a real quick music break, but we're back, and we're still talking about coupons. So we love those BOGO coupons. So what are they, and how can they help be used?
1: Yeah, BOGO means buy one, get one free. 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
2: And then competitor BOGO coupons must state a specific price to determine the value of each item. Competitor BOGO offers are handled under the price match policy and are not accepted in addition to the price match adjustment.
0: Okay, so you guys do accept competitor coupons?
1: Yes, local competitor coupons, including BOGO store coupons, are accepted as part of the We price match policy and are used to calculate the competitor's out-the-door price before tax. The coupon must be from a local competitor's state a specific price and include dates showing the promotion is current. A BOGO coupon must state a specific price per the BOGO policy.
0: So then in that case, it sounds like you can kind of stack coupons. So how does coupon stacking work with price matching?

0: savings in one transaction. So I've witnessed this multiple times with especially the spouses will come out. They do for, you know, the Airman's Attic or stuff like this. They try to get stuff for the new people coming out. So especially laundry detergent, they'll price match laundry detergent because it has that Pili coupon on it from the vendor for the P&G coupon. They use that price match, P&G manufacturer coupon, and the Pili coupon. And they're literally walking out the door paying like a couple of dollars for a whole shopping cart. So if you want to be that, you could do that. So it takes a long time, but yes, you can definitely stack them.
1: Absolutely. And that is amazing. So with that being said, we're going to take a short break, but I do want to remind everybody here in this next segment, we're going to do the Hunt Brothers Pizza Trivia. You know, I've been hinting at it this entire hour, so you can get a free pizza coupon. Again, that is a free pizza coupon for all you out there. You get a free pizza if you answer the trivia question correctly. So tune in, call in, and try and answer that trivia question correctly. But with that being said, let's get back to the music.

0: Welcome back, beautiful people. I'm DJ Ducky. Here in the studio with me is Chris and Veronica, and we're getting into the Hunt Brothers pizza trivia, right? So if you call in with the right answer after we give the question, you'll be able to get that free Hunt's Brother pizza coupon. So before we get into it, this is just a reminder that you can call into our studio from your cell phone at 098-970-2300 or from your DSN at 645-2300. Again, that is from your cell phone at 098-970-2300 or from your DSN at 645-2300. Call in, get the right answer, and you'll get a free pizza coupon. Now, with that being said, Veronica, what is this week's question?
1: What is the name of the saltwater river in Okinawa?
0: All right, you heard her. The question today is, what is the name of the saltwater river in Okinawa? First person to call with the correct answer during the music break will win a free Hunt's Brother pizza. So you will get a coupon for a free pizza. But with that being said, let's go ahead and take a short break and get some callers in. In the meantime, enjoy the music.

0: Welcome back, beautiful people. I'm DJ Ducky. Here in the studio with me is Veronica and Chris. And, you know, I'm a little disappointed. You know, I figured people would be more motivated to get some free pizza. But that is all right, because we're just going to go over the answer for the question and still educate all you wonderful listeners out there. So before we get into that, what is the question again?
1: The question was, what is the name of the saltwater river in Okinawa?
0: And what is the correct answer for all of our education?
1: The answer is Shiokawa, which literally means salt river.
2: Yep, salty river.
0: Love that. Anyway, so, you know, hopefully next week, you know, when we do this again, people will call in and get that free pizza, because it is a coupon for a free pizza. Maybe you'll call in and next weekend and get it. But with that being said, I kind of want to know, is there any new sweepstakes happening at the exchange?
1: Well, there's still a chance for our Military Star sweepstakes. They're bringing extra holiday cheer to military families, giving card members a chance to win a share of $36,000 in cash and exchange gift cards through its 9th annual Home for the Holiday sweepstakes. 6 grand prize winners, one from each branch of service, will each receive a $5,000 check. And for the first time, an additional 12 winners, 2 from each branch of service, will each receive a $500 exchange gift card. Card members will be automatically entered when they use their Military Star card twice at the Okinawa Exchange, either in-store or on shopmyexchange.com, or at participating MWR, and twice at the commissary between the 1st and September 30th.
2: And then the exchange is still celebrating the Air Force's 79th birthday with 22 sweepstakes featuring more than 140 prizes, valued nearly $9,000. 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I am not going to read you off the whole list because there's a lot on there. I'm just letting you know it's all tactical stuff. You know, you have a couple headlamps on there. You can get, if you like the drip drop, there's a drip drop fast hydration original variety pack. Definitely need those socks. I know how it is out there, you know, if you're trekking and all that. Definitely need a new pair of socks there. We also have, you got some Duke Cannon fill provisions mini kit, some mechanics adult original gloves. Especially it's raining out here, you got the Right in the Rain rough water tech pouch. You know, there's all sorts of stuff there. Definitely go on shopmyexchange.com, look at the sweepstakes area, and you can enter. And if I'm not mistaken, it's autofill. So once you fill it in, you get a chance to win one of the least 22 of those items.
0: Absolutely, you know, and those are all great. A great way to, upgrade your kit, or, you know, just get some new stuff if you're going on deployment. Anything you need it for. But I do want to go into a little bit of entertainment. What new premieres are opening this weekend at the Exchange Theaters?
1: We have 3 premieres this weekend. The first one, Forgotten Island, starring her, Lisa Soberano, Dave Franco, and Leia Salonga. Grammy and Academy Award-winning Supernova Her and Liza Soberano star as high school graduates Joe and Raisa, who have been best friends since grade school but are now about to embark on separate life paths. While celebrating their last night together, Joe and Raisa stumble upon a mysterious portal that transports them to the fantastical island of Nakali. Packed with magical and mythological creatures they grew up hearing stories about from their Filipino families. Rated PG for animated sequences of scary action, language, rude humor, thematic elements, some violence, and brief tobacco imagery.
0: And the second premiere is Heart of the Beast, starring Brad Pitt, Uber as Odin the Dog, J.K. Simmons, and Anna Lamb. After a harrowing plane crash, Special Forces officer James Belmont and his combat dog Odin finds themselves stranded deep in the Alaskan wilderness. Together, they are forced into a brutal fight for survival against the elements. From acclaimed filmmaker David Ayer, Heart of the Beast is an intense adventure thriller that explores the unbreakable bond between man and his best friend as they face their greatest battle yet. The film is not yet rated.
2: And then we have a third premiere is Avengers Endgame Encore. That's right, guys. It's back out, re-release. And it's starring, obviously, it's starring the big cast again, Robert Downey Jr., Chris Evans, Mark Ruffalo, Chris Hemsworth, Scarlett Johansson, and I like Josh Brolin, so he's my guy. And then, so we'll go over the synopsis here. So it's after devastating events wiped out half the world's population, the remaining heroes struggle to move forward. Ultimately, they must come together to restore order and harmony in the universe and bring their loved ones back in dramatic showdown against Thanos. Rated as PG-13 for sequence of sci-fi violence and action and some language. So the reason why it's a re-release, if you're Marvel fanatics out there, you already know what's going to go on. But for those who are not, it's visual. You know, it's been updated visually. There's a new introduction scene. There's a new end credits too as well. Tony Stark has a new, they changed the line. Talking about, you know, messing with time travel. So you hear about that. And obviously, you know, Doomsday is coming up. So it's kind of, it's going to bridge that too as well. Mm-hmm. So you'll see a nice little scene at the end about the upcoming movie Doomsday. So definitely, it's worth the watch.
0: Absolutely, you know. We're all excited to see Dr. Doom make it up back on the silver screen once again. But, you know, if you're interested in seeing Thanos get his butt kicked a third time in theaters, definitely go and check it out. With that being said, thank you guys so much for coming on the show. It's been an absolute blast and always a fun time. But any last-minute things you guys want to say, any shout-outs you guys want to do before we wrap things up? Well, with that being said, thank you so much for coming on the show. And for you listeners, let's go ahead and get back to the music as we wrap up the hour.

Hey, let me kick it to you right quick, man. Not on some gang issues, man, on some real issues. Anybody done been through the same thing, I'm sure you feel the same way. Big feel.

it for this hour of the morning launch. Thank you for hanging out with me. I'm MC2 Austin Riley, a.k.a. DJ Ducky, and you're listening to AFN Okinawa, the Eagle, serving America's best.

0: unite against Iran. I'm Lisa Lacera, Fox News. That was President Trump's message to world leaders during his address to the UN General Assembly.
1: President Trump says he has a big decision to make between making a deal with Iran, allowing the country to rebuild,
2: or do I annihilate the Islamic Republic and do it quickly, never giving them a chance to kill and destroy people and countries again.
1: The president at the UN General Assembly predicted a deal with Iran could be possible after the upcoming midterm elections. President Trump says all nations should isolate Iran economically as part of a pressure campaign.
0: Fox's Jared Halpert at the White House. The president said this afternoon that two White House envoys met with Iranian leaders for about 3 hours today in an effort to negotiate an end to the conflict. On the sidelines of the UN, the president signed an agreement with Denmark and Greenland aimed at strengthening Arctic in North Atlantic security.
2: No U.S. adversary will ever be permitted to establish a military presence in Greenland anymore or make sensitive investments there without our express written approval.
0: The agreement will pave the way for more U.S. bases in Greenland, but keeps it under Danish control. The president has talked about acquiring Greenland, an autonomous territory of Denmark, since 2019, and has threatened to seize it from Denmark. Forecasters keeping tabs on a nor'easter that could impact tens of millions this weekend.
3: Some of this heavy surf already coming in. We could see waves up to 18 feet in the coming days as this nor'easter is developing with wind gusts up to 60 miles per hour. And what that could possibly do is knock out power to many communities up and down the I-95 corridor. Over 80 million people are going to be affected in 13 different states.
0: Fox Weather's Robert Ray in Kill Devil Hills, North Carolina. 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
4: This is your News in One. Reporting for AFN Europe, I'm Army Sergeant Nick Loracco. Preparing for the unknown. U.S. and Angolan service members strengthen their skills during a medical readiness exercise in Luanda, Angola. Led by U.S. Army Southern European Task Force Africa, the exercise focused on adaptability, requiring medics to communicate across a language barrier, recognize unfamiliar health threats, and provide care with limited capabilities. Combat medic with the 915th Forward Resuscitative Surgical Detachment, U.S. Army Staff Sergeant Nicholas Koo, says medical simulations turned into a real emergency when a patient was rushed to the ER in critical condition.
5: It was great seeing the flow of things and just how well we work together in such an emergent situation. We were able to stabilize and resuscitate this burn patient, and I think this demonstrates the importance of this type of exercise.
4: That was your News in One. I'm Army Sergeant Nick Loracco.
6: From the Fox Sports Studios in Los Angeles, Dan
7: Beyer. New York Giants quarterback Jackson Dart could miss the rest of the season because of a knee injury suffered in last night's loss to the Rams. Multiple reports say that an MRI revealed more damage to the knee than originally expected. Here's Giants head coach John Harbaugh earlier today about the Dart injury.
8: When we know, what direction we're going to have to go or whatever it might be, we'll announce that, but we don't have that yet, so I don't want to get out over our skis on that.
7: Harbaugh says that they continue to evaluate the injury. Bears backup quarterback Tyson Bagent is now in concussion protocol. Add to that, Caleb Williams dealing with a hamstring strain. Chicago may have to turn to Case Keenum to start week three against the Eagles on Monday Night Football. Yankee star Aaron Judge has a moderate calf strain, according to skipper Aaron Boone, who said that Judge is not likely to be available for next week's wild card series. As for the Yankees today, they took game one of a doubleheader against the Rays 2-0. Rays' magic number to clinch the AL East is 2.
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10: Engage your wandering.

Good morning, beautiful people. I'm DJ Ducky here, and aka MC to Austin Riley. And like always, I'm gonna try and keep the talk break short and the music long on this wonderful Wednesday morning. But with that being said, let's get back to the music.

morning, beautiful people. I'm DJ Ducky here. And, you know, over the last couple of months, we have been talking a lot about dough, especially when FSS comes in. But there is good news. It is opening. The wait is over. Monday, September 28th, the Dough Pizzeria is finally open for business. Located at the Old Banyan Tree Pizza and Grill, head over, enjoy a slice, and the ovens are going to be fired up and the dough is ready. So head over, get some good pizza. I can't wait to try it. I love pizza. And

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1: 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I got the answers from my friend who took the SOFA license exam last month.
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1: According to Shogun Weather, we are looking at a high of 84, a low of 77. Sunny pretty much all day today, except for the late afternoon where it gets a little bit cloudy. But we're in seasonal T-Core 4 right now, and the sea condition right now is west all clear, east all clear, east-west all clear. And last but not least, one U.S. dollar will get you about 152 Japanese yen at your local banking facilities today. 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
2: Let's go.

Good morning, beautiful people. I'm DJ Ducky, and you know, we got spooky season coming up. You know, it's not that far away. We got October coming up. And you know what? You got to be looking forward to Halloween. All kinds of great events happening, like the Boss Halloween Party that is happening over on Torrey Station. So Friday, October the 30th, you can enjoy a Halloween party at the Rally Point on Torrey Station. There's going to be a free finger food and costume contest with prizes starting at 8 p.m. until 10 p.m. So definitely go and plan for that. You know, we got plenty of times to plan for that. Now is the time, if you haven't started already, now is the time to start getting that costume together for that contest. So definitely check that out and prep for that. In the meantime, let's get back to the music.

0: This is your AFN Okinawa update. I'm MC2 Austin Riley. Captain Espir 2 and Major Ostrowski from TRICARE Overseas came into the studio to talk about the new MyCARE Overseas app.
1: So that is your direct link to the international SOS contractor. You can get referrals, authorizations, check on the status of your care in the host nation, look at claims, anything that you need. It kind of eliminates any extra phone calls, emails, anything like that.
2: The most important feature of this is if you are traveling really anywhere in the world, you can contact international SOS through that app. They will find the closest treatment facility that can take care of your needs, get you the authorization, give you directions how to get there, provide translation on the app, allow you to contact them, talk with them on that app.
0: And it's not just for emergencies either.
2: So if your primary care puts in a referral somewhere out in town, it'll come through directly on the app. And when you open the app, you can see there's the authorization. And then through that, you can contact the provider or contact us at TRICARE to actually schedule the appointment. But it notifies you that it's there and all the paperwork's there. Everything you need is going to be on that app.
0: This has been your AFN Okinawa update.
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0: If you or a loved one is caught with ammunition at Naha Airport, you will be detained by Japanese law enforcement. Japan's firearm and sword possession control law prohibits the possession of firearm ammunition.
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Good morning, beautiful people. I'm DJ Ducky here. And, you know, we like to get out and we like to have a good time, go see shows. 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That is POPS. 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So you can come spend some time with Frog, Toad, and the POP family. 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You can share friends who may be interested in with joining, and they're looking for people to help with kid activity stations, ticket scanning, ushers, and concessions. Great opportunity to get involved to support POPS at like a low level. You know, maybe you want to dip your toes into it, figure out if it's really for you. This is a great way to do that. So middle school age volunteers are welcome to help with the activity stations as long as they have a volunteer alongside an adult and no theater experience is needed. So definitely go check that out. Have a good time. Reach out to POPS and volunteer. But with that being said, let's get back to the music and I'll have your weather here in just a sec.

0: live in Okinawa, the Eagle.
1: According to Shogun Weather, we are looking at a high of 87, a low of 77. Sunny pretty much all day today, but it's going to be a little bit cloudy in the late afternoon. We're currently in seasonal T-Core 4, and the current sea conditions right now is east-west all clear. And last but not least, one U.S. dollar will get you about 152 Japanese yen at your local banking facilities today. 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Get ready to shake it. I went deaf on it.

And that is it for this hour of the Morning Launch. Thank you for hanging out with me. I'm MC2 Austin Riley, a.k.a. DJ Ducky, and you're listening to AFN Okinawa, the Eagle, serving America's best.

0: Packer. Following the meeting that U.S. officials had with the Iranian delegation in New York today, President Trump now says that there's lots of momentum for Iran to make a deal. ABC's Mary Bruce traveling with the president.
1: President Trump arriving at the U.N. to deliver a now familiar warning to Iran. Either make a deal to end the war or he'll, quote, drive them into hell.
2: I have a big decision to make.
1: But Trump also well aware the war he started is upending the world economy. And today he tried to convince leaders a deal is coming.
0: The president also talked about Ukraine's war with Ukrainian President Zelensky.
3: We didn't hear any breakthroughs from the president nor from Zelensky when they sat down together in front of the cameras. The president did say, though, that he thought that President Putin, again, we've heard this before, that wants to make a deal, that he thinks a deal is possible. But in terms of actual steps and progress in recent weeks to make that happen, the president was not specific.
0: ABC's Karen Travers. A grand jury in Jackson County, Mississippi, is out with a report saying it won't pursue criminal charges in the death of teenager Nolan Wells. Wells was last seen with friends on July 4th on a boat near Horn Island in the Gulf. The report says the evidence as of now appears to show that Wells' death was accidental, though his family is pushing back on those claims. Family attorney Ben Crump.
4: Nolan's family deserves answers. What caused recent blunt force trauma to his head? Did it contribute to his death?
0: Crump and the family demanding a more thorough investigation. Military officials say an American F-16 fighter jet crashed today near a U.S. base in western Germany. They say the pilot did manage to safely eject and is receiving medical care. The cause is now under investigation. This comes just days after a Texas National Guard F-16 crashed in Michigan, the pilot also surviving in that wreck. You're listening to ABC News.
5: This is your News in One. Reporting for AFN Europe, I'm Army Sergeant Nick Larocco. Preparing for the unknown, U.S. and Angolan service members strengthen their skills during a medical readiness exercise in Luanda, Angola. Led by U.S. Army Southern European Task Force Africa, the exercise focused on adaptability, requiring medics to communicate across a language barrier, recognize unfamiliar health threats, and provide care with limited capabilities. Combat medic with the 915th Forward Resuscitative Surgical Detachment, U.S. Army Staff Sergeant Nicholas Koo, says medical simulations turned into a real emergency when a patient was rushed to the ER in critical condition.
6: It was great seeing the flow of things and just how well we worked together in such an emergent situation. We were able to stabilize and resuscitate this burn patient, and I think this demonstrates the importance of this type of exercise.
5: That was your News in One. I'm Army Sergeant Nick Larocco.
7: From the Fox Sports Studios in Los Angeles, here's Dan Beyer.
8: New York Giants quarterback Jackson Dart could miss the rest of the season because of the knee injury that he suffered last night against the Rams. Multiple reports say that an MRI revealed more damage than originally thought with the knee. Giants head coach John Harbaugh said this about the situation.
9: Right now, the evaluations are ongoing. We haven't got any final decisions yet. We've learned a lot more. I wouldn't really want to share too much until decisions get made.
8: Bears quarterback Tyson Bagent is in concussion protocol. That means Case Keenum may have to start for the Bears in week 3 against the Eagles on Monday Night Football, as Caleb Williams remains week to week with that hamstring injury. Chad Tracy's now the full-time manager of the Red Sox. The Mets have given manager Andy Green a 3-year deal to stay on as skipper. Yankees topped the Rays today 2-0, but Yankees skipper Aaron Boone says that he doesn't think Aaron Judge will be available for next week's wildcard series because of a moderate calf strain.
10: Don't blow up that radio just yet, because you're listening to 98.1 AFN Okinawa The Eagle. Whether you're mining or crafting, we got the tunes to serve America's best.